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0: 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Indeed, we created men from sticky clay. But you wonder while they mock.
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0: 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And our forefathers as well?
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0: The angels will be ordered. Gather those who committed wrong, their kinds, and what they used to worship.

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0: And stop them. Indeed, they are to be questioned.
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0: 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Why do you not help each other?"
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0: But they, that day, are in surrender.

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0: 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Indeed, we were deviators.

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0: On thrones facing one another.
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0: There will be circulated among them a cup of wine from a flowing spring.
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0: No bad effect is there in it, nor from it will they be intoxicated.
1: وعندهم قاصرات الطرف عين.
0: And with them will be women limiting their glances, with large, beautiful eyes.
1: كأنهن بيض مكنون.
0: As if they were delicate eggs, well protected.
1: فأقبل بعضهم على بعض يتساءلون.
0: And they will approach one another, inquiring of each other.

0: A speaker among them will say, "Indeed, I had a companion on earth."
1: يقول أئنك لمن المصدقين.
0: Who would say, "Are you indeed of those who believe?"

0: that when we have died and become dust and bones, we will indeed be recompensed.
1: قال هل أنتم مطلعون؟
0: He will say, would you care to look?

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They ask you, O Muhammad, about the bounties of war. Say, the decision concerning bounties is for Allah and the Messenger. So fear Allah and amend that which is between you, and obey Allah and His Messenger if you should be believers.

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0: Those are the believers, truly, truly. For them are degrees of high position with their Lord, and forgiveness and noble provision.
1: كَمَا أَخْرَجَكَ رَبُّكَ

0: Remember, O believers, when Allah promised you one of the two groups, that it would be yours, and you wished that the unarmed one would be yours. But Allah intended to establish the truth by His words and to eliminate the disbelievers.
1: لِيُحِقَّ الْحَقَّ وَيُبْطِلَ الْبَاطِلَ وَلَوْ كَرِهَ الْمُجْرِمُونَ.
0: That He should establish the truth and abolish falsehood, even if the criminals disliked it.

Remember when you asked help of your Lord, and He answered you, "Indeed, I will reinforce you with 1,000 from the angels, following one another."

And Allah made it naught but good tidings, and so that your hearts would be assured thereby. And victory is naught but from Allah. Indeed, Allah is exalted in might and wise.

Remember when he overwhelmed you with drowsiness, giving security from him, and sent down upon you from the sky, rain by which to purify you and remove from you the evil suggestions of Satan, and to make steadfast your hearts and plant firmly thereby your feet?

Remember when your Lord inspired to the angels, "I am with you, so strengthen those who have believed. I will cast terror into the hearts of those who disbelieved, so strike them upon the necks and strike from them every fingertip."

That is because they opposed Allah and His Messenger. And whoever opposes Allah and His Messenger, indeed, Allah is severe in penalty.

And whoever turns his back to them on such a day, unless swerving as a strategy for war or joining another company, has certainly returned with anger upon him from Allah, and his refuge is hell, and wretched is the destination.

0: And you did not kill them, but it was Allah who killed them. And you threw not, O Muhammad, when you threw, but it was Allah who threw, that He might test the believers with a good task. Indeed, Allah is hearing and knowing.
1: ذَلِكُمْ وَأَنَّ اللَّهَ مُوهِنُ كَيْدِ الْكَافِرِينَ
0: That is so, and also that Allah will weaken the plot of the disbelievers.

0: ولو كثرت وأن الله مع المؤمنين.
1: If you disbelievers seek the victory, the defeat has come to you. And if you desist from hostilities, it is best for you. But if you return to war, we will return. And never will you be availed by your large company at all, even if it should increase. And that is because Allah is with the believers.
0: Yeah.

0: O you who have believed, obey Allah and His Messenger, and do not turn from Him while you hear His order.
1: وَلَا تَكُونُوا كَالَّذِينَ قَالُوا سَمِعْنَا وَهُمْ لَا يَسْمَعُونَ.
0: And do not be like those who say, "We have heard," while they do not hear.

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And if He had made them hear, they would still have turned away while they were refusing.

0: بين المرء وقلبه وأنه إليه تحشرون.
1: O you who have believed, respond to Allah and to the Messenger when He calls you to that which gives you life. And know that Allah intervenes between a man and his heart, and that to Him you will be gathered.

0: أن يتخطفكم الناس فآواكم وأيدكم بنصره ورزقكم من الطيبات لعلكم تشكرون.
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2: in Dubai.

But we have certainly tried those before them, and Allah will surely make evident those who are truthful, and He will surely make evident the liars.

Whoever should hope for the meeting with Allah, indeed, the term decreed by Allah is coming, and He is the hearing, the knowing.

And those who believe and do righteous deeds, we will surely remove from them their misdeeds, and will surely reward them according to the best of what they used to do.

0: And we have enjoined upon man goodness to parents. But if they endeavor to make you associate with me that of which you have no knowledge, do not obey them. To me is your return, and I will inform you about what you used to do.
1: وَالَّذِينَ آمَنُوا وَعَمِلُوا الصَّالِحَاتِ لَنُدْخِلَنَّهُمْ فِي الصَّالِحِينَ
0: And those who believe and do righteous deeds, we will surely admit them among the righteous into paradise.
1: وَمِنَ النَّاسِ

0: And of the people are some who say, "We believe in Allah." But when one of them is harmed for the cause of Allah, they consider the trial of the people as if it were the punishment of Allah. But if victory comes from your Lord, they say, "Indeed, we were with you." Is not Allah most knowing of what is within the breasts of all creatures?
1: وَلَيَعْلَمَنَّ اللَّهُ الَّذِينَ آمَنُوا وَلَيَعْلَمَنَّ الْمُنَافِقِينَ.
0: And Allah will surely make evident those who believe, and He will surely make evident the hypocrites.

And those who disbelieve say to those who believe, follow our way, and we will carry your sins. But they will not carry anything of their sins. Indeed, they are liars.

But they will surely carry their own burdens and other burdens along with their burdens. And they will surely be questioned on the day of resurrection about what they used to invent.

And we certainly sent Noah to his people, and he remained among them 1,000 years minus 50 years, and the flood seized them while they were wrongdoers.

And we sent Abraham when he said to his people, Worship Allah and fear Him. That is best for you, if you should know.

You only worship, besides Allah, idols, and you produce a falsehood. Indeed, those you worship besides Allah do not possess for you the power of provision. So seek from Allah provision, and worship Him, and be grateful to Him. To Him you will be returned.

And if you people deny the message, already nations before you have denied. And there is not upon the messenger except the duty of clear notification.

0: Have they not considered how Allah begins creation and then repeats it? Indeed, that for Allah is easy.
1: قُلْ سِيرُوا فِي الْأَرْضِ فَانْظُرُوا كَيْفَ بَدَأَ

Say, O Muhammad, travel through the land and observe how he began creation. Then Allah will produce the final creation. Indeed, Allah, over all things, is competent.

0: He punishes whom he wills and has mercy upon whom he wills. And to him you will be returned.
1: وَمَا أَنْتُمْ بِمُعْجِزِينَ فِي الْأَرْضِ

And the ones who disbelieve in the signs of Allah and the meeting with Him, those have despaired of My mercy, and they will have a painful punishment.

And the answer of Abraham's people was not but that they said, "Kill him or burn him." But Allah saved him from the fire. Indeed, in that are signs for a people who believe.

And Abraham said, You have only taken, other than Allah, idols as a bond of affection among you in worldly life. Then on the day of resurrection you will deny one another and curse one another, and your refuge will be the fire, and you will not have any helpers.

And Lot believed him. Abraham said, "Indeed, I will emigrate to the service of my Lord. Indeed, he is the exalted in might, the wise."

And we gave to him Isaac and Jacob, and placed in his descendants prophethood and scripture. And we gave him his reward in this world, and indeed he is in the hereafter among the righteous.

0: And mentioned Lot when he said to his people,
1: Indeed. Location, location, location.
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4: Bismillahir Rahmanir Rahim.
0: In the name of Allah, the entirely merciful, the especially merciful.

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0: This is a mention of the mercy of your Lord to his servant Zechariah.
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1: He was told, O Zechariah, indeed, we give you good tidings of a boy whose name will be John. We have not assigned to any before this name.

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Your Lord says, "It is easy for me, for I created you before, while you were nothing."

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He said, "Your sign is that you will not speak to the people for 3 nights, being sound."

0: So he came out to his people from the prayer chamber and signaled to them to exalt Allah in the morning and afternoon.
1: Ya Yahya, خذ الكتاب بقوة وآتيناه الحكم صبيا.
0: Allah said, O John, take the scripture with determination. And we gave him judgment while yet a boy.
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0: And peace be upon him the day he was born, and the day he dies, and the day he is raised alive.

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0: He said, thus it will be. 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
1: فحملته فانتبذت به مكانا قصيا.
0: So she conceived him, and she withdrew with him to a remote place.

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She said, "Oh, I wish I had died before this and was in oblivion, forgotten."

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0: Then she brought him to her people, carrying him. They said, O Mary, you have certainly done a thing unprecedented.
1: Yeah.

So she pointed to him. They said, how can we speak to one who is in the cradle, a child? Jesus said, indeed, I am the servant of Allah. He has given me the scripture and made me a prophet.

0: 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And made me dutiful to my mother, and he has not made me a wretched tyrant.
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0: That is Jesus, the son of Mary, the word of truth about which they are in dispute.

It is not befitting for Allah to take a son. Exalted is He. When He decrees an affair, He only says to it, be, and it is.

Then the factions differed concerning Jesus from among them. So woe to those who disbelieved from a scene of a tremendous day.

0: How clearly they will hear and see the day they come to us. But the wrongdoers today are in clear error.
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0: As a giver of good tidings and a warner, but most of them turn away, so they do not hear.

And they say, our hearts are within coverings from that to which you invite us, and in our ears is deafness, and between us and you is a partition. So work, indeed we are working.

0: Say, O Muhammad, I am only a man like you, to whom it has been revealed that your God is but one God. So take a straight course to him and seek his forgiveness. And woe to those who associate others with Allah.
1: الذين لا يؤتون الزكاة وهم بالآخرة هم كافرون.
0: Those who do not give zakah, and in the hereafter they are disbelievers.
1: إن الذين آمنوا وعملوا الصالحات لهم أجر غير ممنون.
0: Indeed, those who believe and do righteous deeds, for them is a reward uninterrupted.

And he placed on the earth firmly set mountains over its surface. And he blessed it and determined therein its creatures' sustenance in 4 days without distinction, for the information of those who ask.

Then he directed himself to the heaven while it was smoke, and said to it and to the earth, "Come into being, willingly or by compulsion." They said, "We have come willingly."

0: And he completed them as seven heavens within 2 days, and inspired in each heaven its command. And we adorned the nearest heaven with lamps and as protection. That is the determination of the exalted in might, the knowing.
1: فَإِنْ

0: warned.
1: But if they turn away, then say, I have warned you of a thunderbolt, like the thunderbolt that struck Ad and Thamud.

That occurred when the messengers had come to them before them and after them, saying, "Worship not except Allah." They said, "If our Lord had willed, He would have sent down the angels. So indeed we, in that with which you have been sent, are disbelievers."

0: خلقهم هو أشد منهم قوة وكانوا بآياتنا يجحدون.
1: As for Ad, they were arrogant upon the earth without right and said, Who is greater than us in strength? Did they not consider that Allah, who created them, was greater than them in strength? But they were rejecting our signs.

0: So we sent upon them a screaming wind during days of misfortune to make them taste the punishment of disgrace in the worldly life. But the punishment of the hereafter is more disgracing, and they will not be helped.
1: وَأَمَّا ثَمُودُ فَهَدَيْنَاهُمْ فَاسْتَحَبُّوا الْعَمَى عَلَى الْهُدَى

0: 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So the thunderbolt of humiliating punishment seized them for what they used to earn.
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0: And we saved those who believed and used to fear Allah.

And mention, O Muhammad, the day when the enemies of Allah will be gathered to the fire while they are driven, assembled in rows.

0: Until when they reach it, their hearing and their eyes and their skins will testify against them of what they used to do.
1: وَقَالُوا لِجُلُودِهِمْ لِمَ شَهِدْتُمْ

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1: And they will say to their skins, why have you testified against us? They will say, we were made to speak by Allah, who has made everything speak, and He created you the first time, and to Him you are returned.

And you were not covering yourselves, lest your hearing testify against you, or your sight, or your skins. But you assumed that Allah does not know much of what you do.

So even if they are patient, the fire is a residence for them. And if they ask to appease Allah, they will not be of those who are allowed to appease.

And we appointed for them companions, who made attractive to them what was before them, what was behind them of sin. And the word has come into effect upon them, among nations which had passed on before them of jinn and men. Indeed, they all were losers.

And those who disbelieve say, do not listen to this Quran and speak noisily during the recitation of it, that perhaps you will overcome.

But we will surely cause those who disbelieve to taste a severe punishment, and we will surely recompense them for the worst of what they had been doing.

0: دار الخلد جزاء بما كانوا بآياتنا يجحدون.
1: That is the recompense of the enemies of Allah, the fire. For them therein is the home of eternity, as recompense for what they, of our verses, were rejecting.
0: وَقَالَ الَّذِينَ كَفَرُوا رَبَّنَا
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3: in Dubai.
0: Bismillahir Rahmanir Rahim.
1: In the name of Allah, the entirely merciful, the especially merciful.
0: Alif.

Lam Ra. This is a book which we have revealed to you, O Muhammad, that you might bring mankind out of darknesses into the light by permission of their Lord, to the path of the exalted in might, the praiseworthy.

The ones who prefer the worldly life over the hereafter and avert people from the way of Allah, seeking to make it seem deviant, those are in extreme error.

0: وهو العزيز الحكيم.
1: And we did not send any messenger except speaking in the language of his people to state clearly for them. And Allah sends astray thereby whom he wills and guides whom he wills. And he is the exalted in might, the wise.
0: وَلَقَدْ

And we certainly sent Moses with our signs, saying, Bring out your people from darknesses into the light and remind them of the days of Allah. Indeed, in that are signs for everyone patient and grateful.

And remember when your Lord proclaimed, "If you are grateful, I will surely increase you in favor. But if you deny, indeed my punishment is severe."

And Moses said, if you should disbelieve, you and whoever is on the earth entirely, indeed, Allah is free of need and praiseworthy.

Has there not reached you the news of those before you, the people of Noah, and Ad, and Thamud, and those after them? No one knows them but Allah. Their messengers brought them clear proofs, but they returned their hands to their mouths and said, "Indeed, we disbelieve in that with which you have been sent, and indeed we are about that to which you invite us in disquieting doubt."

Their messenger said, "Can there be doubt about Allah, creator of the heavens and earth? He invites you that he may forgive you of your sins, and he delays you your death for a specified term." They said, "You are not but men like us who wish to avert us from what our fathers were worshipping. So bring us a clear authority."

Their messenger said to them, "We are only men like you, but Allah confers favor upon whom He wills of His servants. It has never been for us to bring you evidence except by permission of Allah, and upon Allah let the believers rely."

And why should we not rely upon Allah while He has guided us to our good ways? And we will surely be patient against whatever harm you should cause us. And upon Allah, let those who would rely, indeed rely.

0: And those who disbelieved said to their messengers, "We will surely drive you out of our land, or you must return to our religion." So their Lord inspired to them, "We will surely destroy the wrongdoers."
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0: And we will surely cause you to dwell in the land after them. That is for he who fears my position and fears my threat.
1: وَاسْتَفْتَحُوا وَخَابَ كُلُّ جَبَّارٍ عَنِيدٍ.
0: And they requested victory from Allah, and disappointed, therefore, was every obstinate tyrant.

He will gulp it, but will be hardly able to swallow it. And death will come to him from everywhere, but he is not to die. And before him is a massive punishment.

0: The example of those who disbelieve in their Lord is that their deeds are like ashes which the wind blows forcefully on a stormy day. They are unable to keep from what they earned a single thing. That is what is extreme error.
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0: Have you not seen that Allah created the heavens and the earth in truth? If He wills, He can do away with you and produce a new creation.
1: وَمَا ذَٰلِكَ عَلَى اللَّهِ بِعَزِيزٍ.
0: And that is not difficult for Allah.

And they will come out for judgment before Allah all together. And the weak will say to those who were arrogant, "Indeed, we were your followers, so can you avail us anything against the punishment of Allah?" They will say, "If Allah had guided us, we would have guided you. It is all the same for us whether we show intolerance or are patient. There is for us no place of escape."

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3: In the name of Allah, the entirely merciful, the especially merciful.

0: تنزيل الكتاب لا ريب فيه من رب العالمين.
1: This is the revelation of the book about which there is no doubt from the Lord of the worlds.

Or do they say, he invented it? Rather, it is the truth from your Lord, O Muhammad, that you may warn a people to whom no warner has come before you, so perhaps they will be guided.

It is Allah who created the heavens and the earth and whatever is between them in 6 days. Then He established Himself above the throne. You have not besides Him any protector or any intercessor. So will you not be reminded?

0: He arranges each matter from the heaven to the earth. Then it will ascend to him in a day, the extent of which is 1,000 years of those which you count.
1: ذلك عالم الغيب والشهادة العزيز الرحيم.
0: That is the knower of the unseen and the witnessed, the exalted in might, the merciful.
1: الذي أحسن كل شيء خلقه وبدأ خلق الإنسان من طين.
0: Who perfected everything which he created and began the creation of man from clay.

Then he proportioned him and breathed into him from his created soul and made for you hearing and vision and hearts. Little are you grateful.

And they say, when we are lost within the earth, will we indeed be recreated in a new creation? Rather, they are, in the matter of the meeting with their Lord, disbelievers.

If you could but see when the criminals are hanging their heads before their Lord, saying, Our Lord, we have seen and heard, so return us to the world. We will work righteousness. Indeed, we are now certain.

And if we had willed, we could have given every soul its guidance. But the word from me will come into effect that I will surely fill hell with jinn and people all together.

So taste punishment because you forgot the meaning of this, your day. Indeed, we have accordingly forgotten you. And taste the punishment of eternity for what you used to do.

Only those believe in our verses who, when they are reminded by them, fall down in prostration and exalt Allah with praise of their Lord, and they are not arrogant.

They arise from their beds. They supplicate their Lord in fear and aspiration. And from what we have provided them, they spend.

As for those who believed and did righteous deeds, for them will be the gardens of refuge as accommodation for what they used to do.

But as for those who defiantly disobeyed, their refuge is the fire. Every time they wish to emerge from it, they will be returned to it while it is said to them, "Taste the punishment of the fire which you used to deny."

And who is more unjust than one who is reminded of the verses of his Lord, then he turns away from them? Indeed, we, from the criminals, will take retribution.

And we certainly gave Moses the scripture, so do not be in doubt over his meeting. And we made the Torah guidance for the children of Israel.

Has it not become clear to them how many generations we destroyed before them as they walk among their dwellings? Indeed, in that are signs. Then do they not hear?

0: Have they not seen that we drive the water in clouds to barren land, and bring forth thereby crops from which their livestock eat, and they themselves? Then do they not see?
1: وَيَقُولُونَ مَتَى هَذَا الْفَتْحُ إِن كُنْتُمْ صَادِقِينَ
0: And they say, when will be this conquest, if you should be truthful?
1: قُلْ يَوْمَ

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0: So turn away from them and wait. Indeed, they are waiting.

0: Scene meme.
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0: These are verses of the clear book.
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0: We recite to you from the news of Moses and Pharaoh in truth for a people who believe.

0: Indeed, Pharaoh exalted himself in the land and made its people into factions, oppressing a sector among them, slaughtering their newborn sons and keeping their females alive. Indeed, he was of the corruptors.
1: وَنُرِيدُ أَن نَّمُنَّ عَلَى الَّذِينَ اسْتُضْعِفُوا فِي الْأَرْضِ

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And we inspired to the mother of Moses, suckle him. But when you fear for him, cast him into the river and do not fear and do not grieve. Indeed, we will return him to you and will make him one of the messengers.

the family of Pharaoh picked him up out of the river, so that he would become to them an enemy and a cause of grief. Indeed, Pharaoh and Haman and their soldiers were deliberate sinners.

the wife of Pharaoh said, "He will be a comfort of the eye for me and for you. Do not kill him. Perhaps he may benefit us, or we may adopt him as a son." And they perceived not.

And the heart of Moses' mother became empty of all else. She was about to disclose the matter concerning him, had we not bound fast her heart, that she would be of the believers.

And we had prevented from him all wet nurses before. So she said, shall I direct you to a household that will be responsible for him for you, while they are to him for his upbringing sincere?

So we restored him to his mother, that she might be content and not grieved, and that she would know that the promise of Allah is true. But most of the people do not know.

And when he attained his full strength and was mentally mature, we bestowed upon him judgment and knowledge. And thus do we reward the doers of good.

0: قومه فاستغاثه الذي من بسم الله الرحمن الرحيم.
1: In the name of Allah, the entirely merciful, the especially merciful.

0: Scene meme.
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0: These are verses of the clear book.
1: نتلو عليك من نبأ موسى وفرعون بالحق لقوم يؤمنون.
0: We recite to you from the news of Moses and Pharaoh in truth for a people who believe.

0: Indeed, Pharaoh exalted himself in the land and made its people into factions, oppressing a sector among them, slaughtering their newborn sons and keeping their females alive. Indeed, he was of the corruptors.
1: وَنُرِيدُ أَن نَّمُنَّ عَلَى الَّذِينَ اسْتُضْعِفُوا فِي الْأَرْضِ

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And we inspired to the mother of Moses, suckle him. But when you fear for him, cast him into the river and do not fear and do not grieve. Indeed, we will return him to you and will make him one of the messengers.

And the family of Pharaoh picked him up out of the river, so that he would become to them an enemy and a cause of grief. Indeed, Pharaoh and Haman and their soldiers were deliberate sinners.

0: And the wife of Pharaoh said, He will be a comfort of the eye for me and for you. Do not kill him. Perhaps he may benefit us, or we may adopt him as a son. And they perceived not.
1: وَأَصْبَحَ

And the heart of Moses' mother became empty of all else. She was about to disclose the matter concerning him, had we not bound fast her heart, that she would be of the believers.

And we had prevented from him all wet nurses before. So she said, "Shall I direct you to a household that will be responsible for him for you, while they are to him for his upbringing sincere?"

0: الله حق ولكن أكثرهم لا يعلمون.
1: So we restored him to his mother, that she might be content and not grieve, and that she would know that the promise of Allah is true. But most of the people do not know.

0: 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And thus do we reward the doers of good.
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0: No fatigue will touch them therein, nor from it will they ever be removed.

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0: The angel said, Fear not. Indeed, we give you good tidings of a learned boy.

0: He said, "Have you given me good tidings, although old age has come upon me? Then of what wonder do you inform?"
1: قالوا بشرنا
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0: In the name of Allah, the entirely merciful, the especially merciful.
1: Yasin.
0: Yasin.
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0: By the wise Quran.
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0: Indeed you, O Muhammad, are from among the messengers.
1: على صراط مستقيم.
0: On a straight path.
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1: You can only warn one who follows the message and fears the most merciful unseen. So give him good tidings of forgiveness and noble reward.

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0: They said, "Our Lord knows that we are messengers to you."
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0: And we are not responsible except for clear notification.
1: قَالُوا

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0: And there came from the farthest end of the city a man running. He said, O my people, follow the messengers.
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0: Follow those who do not ask of you any payment, and they are rightly guided.
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0: And why should I not worship He who created me, and to whom you will be returned?

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0: It was said, enter paradise. He said, I wish my people could know.
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0: And a sign for them is the dead earth. We have brought it to life and brought forth from it grain, and from it they eat.

And we placed therein gardens of palm trees and grapevines, and caused to burst forth therefrom some springs.

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0: And the sun runs on course toward its stopping point. That is the determination of the exalted in might, the knowing.
1: وَالْقَمَرَ قَدَّرْنَاهُ مَنَازِلَ حَتَّى عَادَ كَالْعُرْجُونِ الْقَدِيمِ.
0: And the moon, we have determined for it phases, until it returns, appearing like the old date stalk.

0: moon.
1: It is not allowable for the sun to reach the moon, nor does the night overtake the day, but each in an orbit is swimming.

0: And a sign for them is that we carried their forefathers in a laden ship.
1: وَخَلَقْنَا لَهُمْ مِنْ مِثْلِهِ مَا يَرْكَبُونَ.
0: And we created for them from the likes of it that which they ride.

0: And if we should will, we could drown them. Then no one responding to a cry would there be for them, nor would they be saved.
1: Location, location.
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0: In the name of Allah, the entirely merciful, the especially merciful.
4: Sad, والقرآن ذي الذكر.
0: Sad, by the Quran containing reminder.
4: بل الذين كفروا في عزة وشقاق.
0: But those who disbelieve are in pride and dissension.

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Indeed, this is a thing intended.

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Rather, they are in doubt about my message. Rather, they have not yet tasted my punishment.

0: Or do they have the depositories of the mercy of your Lord, the exalted in
1: might? 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
1: These are verses of the wise book.
0: هدى ورحمة للمحسنين.
1: As guidance and mercy for the doers of good.

0: And of the people is he who buys the amusement of speech to mislead others from the way of Allah without knowledge, and who takes it in ridicule. Those will have a humiliating punishment.
1: What

And when our verses are recited to him, he turns away arrogantly as if he had not heard them, as if there was in his ears deafness. So give him tidings of the painful punishment.

0: wherein they abide eternally. It is the promise of Allah, which is truth, and He is the exalted in might, the wise.
1: خلق السماوات بغير عمد ترونها وألقى في الأرض رواسي

He created the heavens without pillars that you see, and has cast into the earth firmly set mountains, lest it should shift with you, and dispersed therein from every creature. And we sent down rain from the sky, and made grow therein plants of every noble kind.

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So show me what those other than Him have created. Rather, the wrongdoers are in clear error.

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And whoever is grateful for the benefit of himself. And whoever denies his favor, then indeed Allah is free of need and praiseworthy.

And mention, O Muhammad, when Luqman said to his son while he was instructing him, O my son, do not associate anything with Allah. Indeed, association with him is great injustice.

0: And we have enjoined upon man care for his parents. His mother carried him, increasing her in weakness upon weakness, and his weaning is in 2 years. Be grateful to me and to your parents. To me is the final destination.
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0: In the name of Allah, the entirely merciful, the especially merciful.

0: Da-seen. These are the verses of the Quran and a clear book.
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0: As guidance and good tidings for the believers.

0: Indeed, for those who do not believe in the hereafter, we have made pleasing to them their deeds, so they wander blindly.
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0: And indeed, O Muhammad, you receive the Quran from one wise and knowing.

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I will bring you from there information, or will bring you a burning torch that you may warm yourselves."

0: But when he came to it, he was called. Blessed is whoever is at the fire, and whoever is around it. And exalted is Allah, Lord of the worlds.
1: Yeah.

And he was told, "Throw down your staff." But when he saw it writhing as if it were a snake, he turned in flight and did not return. Allah said, "O Moses, fear not. Indeed, in my presence, the messengers do not fear."

Otherwise, he who wrongs then substitutes good after evil. Indeed, I am forgiving and merciful.

And put your hand into the opening of your garment at the breast. It will come out white without disease. These are among the 9 signs you will take to Pharaoh and his people. Indeed, they have been a people defiantly disobedient.

And they rejected them, while their inner selves were convinced thereof, out of injustice and haughtiness. So see how was the end of the corruptors.

And we had certainly given to David and Solomon knowledge. And they said, praise is due to Allah, who has favored us over many of his believing servants.

And Solomon inherited David. He said, O people, we have been taught the language of birds, and we have been given from all things. Indeed, this is evident bounty.

Until when they came upon the valley of the ants, an ant said, O ants, enter your dwellings, that you not be crushed by Solomon and his soldiers while they perceive not.

0: So Solomon smiled, amused at her speech, and said, "My Lord, enable me to be grateful for your favor which you have bestowed upon me and upon my parents, and to do righteousness of which you approve. And admit me by your mercy into the ranks of your righteous servants."
1: وَتَفَقَّدَ الطَّيْرَ فَقَالَ مَا لِيَ لَا أَرَى الْهُدْهُدَ أَمْ كَانَ مِنَ الْغَائِبِينَ.
0: And he took attendance of the birds and said, "Why do I not see the hoopoe? Or is he among the absent?"

But the hoopoe stayed not long and said, I have encompassed in knowledge that which you have not encompassed, and I have come to you from Sheba with certain news.

0: I found her and her people prostrating to the sun instead of Allah. And Satan has made their deeds pleasing to them and diverted them from his way, so they are not guided.
1: أَلَّا يَسْجُدُوا لِلَّهِ الَّذِي يُخْرِجُ الْخَبَأَ فِي السَّمَاوَاتِ وَالْأَرْضِ وَيَعْلَمُ مَا تُخْفُونَ وَمَا تُعْلِنُونَ.
0: And so they do not prostrate to Allah, who brings forth what is hidden within the heavens and the earth, and knows what you conceal and what you declare.

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0: She said, "Indeed, kings, when they enter a city, they ruin it and render the honored of its people humbled, and thus do they do."
1: بسم الله الرحمن الرحيم.
0: In the name of Allah, the entirely merciful, the especially merciful.
1: Alif Lam.

0: নুন, আলিফ, লাম, মিম, রা.
1: These are the verses of the book, and what has been revealed to you from your Lord is the truth, but most of the people do not believe.

It is Allah who erected the heavens without pillars that you can see. Then He established Himself above the throne and made subject the sun and the moon, each running its course for a specified term. He arranges each matter. He details the signs that you may, of the meeting with your Lord, be certain.

And it is He who spread the earth and placed therein firmly set mountains and rivers, and from all of the fruits He made therein two mates. He causes the night to cover the day. Indeed, in that are signs for a people who give thought.

0: And within the land are neighboring plots and gardens of grapevines and crops and palm trees, growing several from a root or otherwise, watered with one water. But we make some of them exceed others in quality of fruit. Indeed, in that are signs for a people who reason.
1: وَإِن تَعْجَبْ فَعَجَبٌ

And if you are astonished, O Muhammad, then astonishing is their saying, when we are dust, will we indeed be brought into a new creation? Those are the ones who have disbelieved in their Lord, and those will have shackles upon their necks, and those are the companions of the fire, they will abide therein eternally.

They impatiently urge you to bring about evil before good, while there has already occurred before them similar punishments to what they demand. And indeed your Lord is full of forgiveness for the people, despite their wrongdoing. And indeed, your Lord is severe in penalty.

And those who disbelieved say, why has a sign not been sent down to him from his Lord? You are only a warner, and for every people is a guide.

0: عنده بمقدار.
1: Allah knows what every female carries, and what the wombs lose prematurely or exceed, and everything with Him is by due measure.
0: عالم الغيب والشهادة الكبير المتعال.
1: He is knower of the unseen and the witnessed, the grand, the exalted.

It is the same to him concerning you, whether one conceals his speech or one publicizes it, and whether one is hidden by night or conspicuous among others by day.

For each one are successive angels before and behind him who protect him by the decree of Allah. Indeed, Allah will not change the condition of a people until they change what is in themselves. And when Allah intends for a people ill, there is no repelling it, and there is not for them besides Him any patron.

And the thunder exalts Allah with praise of Him, and the angels as well from fear of Him, and He sends thunderbolts and strikes therewith whom He wills while they dispute about Allah, and He is severe in assault.

To him alone is the supplication of truth, and those they call upon besides him do not respond to them with a thing, except as one who stretches his hands toward water from afar, calling it to reach his mouth, but it will not reach it thus. And the supplication of the disbelievers is not but in error.

0: And to Allah prostrates whoever is within the heavens and the earth, willingly or by compulsion, and their shadows as well in the mornings and the afternoons.
1: قُلْ مَنْ رَبُّ السَّمَاوَاتِ وَالْأَرْضِ قُلِ اللَّهِ قُلْ أَفَتَّخَ

Say, who is Lord of the heavens and earth? Say, Allah. Say, have you then taken besides him allies, not possessing even for themselves any benefit or any harm? Say, is the blind equivalent to the seeing, or is darkness equivalent to light? Or have they attributed to Allah partners who created like his creation, so that the creation of each seemed similar to them? Say, Allah is the creator of all things, and he is the one, the prevailing.

0: الزبد فيذهب جفاء وأما ما ينفع الناس فيمكث في الأرض كذلك يضرب الله الأمثال.
1: He sends down from the sky rain, and valleys flow according to their capacity, and the torrent carries a rising foam. And from that ore which they heat in the fire, desiring adornments and utensils, is a foam like it. Thus Allah presents the example of truth and falsehood. As for the foam, it vanishes, being cast off. But as for that which benefits the people, it remains on the earth. Thus does Allah present examples.

And for those who have responded to their Lord is the best reward. But those who did not respond to Him, if they had all that is in the earth entirely and the like of it with it, they would attempt to ransom themselves thereby. Those will have the worst account, and their refuge is hell, and wretched is the resting place.

Then is he who knows that what has been revealed to you from your Lord is the truth, like one who is blind? They will only be reminded who are a people of understanding.

0: يَخَافُونَ رَبَّهُمْ وَيَخْشَوْنَ رَبَّهُمْ وَيَخَافُونَ سُوءَ الْحِسَابِ.
1: And those who join that which Allah has ordered to be joined, and fear their Lord, and are afraid of the evil of their account.

And those who are patient, seeking the countenance of their Lord, and establish prayer, and spend from what we have provided for them secretly and publicly, and prevent evil with good, those will have the good consequence of this home.

Gardens of perpetual residence. They will enter them with whoever were righteous among their fathers, their spouses, and their descendants. And the angels will enter upon them from every gate, saying,

But those who break the covenant of Allah after contracting it and sever that which Allah has ordered to be joined and spread corruption on earth, for them is the curse, and they will have the worst home.

Allah extends provision for whom He wills and restricts it, and they rejoice in the worldly life, while the worldly life is not, compared to the hereafter, except brief enjoyment.

And those who disbelieved say, why has a sign not been sent down to him from his Lord? Say, O Muhammad, indeed, Allah leaves astray whom He wills, and guides to Himself whoever turns back to Him.

Thus have we sent you to a community before which others' communities have passed on, so we might recite to them that which we revealed to you, while they disbelieve in the Most Merciful. Say, He is my Lord. There is no deity except Him. Upon Him I rely, and to Him is my return.

And if there was any Quran by which the mountains would be removed, or the earth would be broken apart, or the dead would be made to speak, it would be this Quran. But to Allah belongs the affair entirely. Then have those who believed not accepted that had Allah willed? He would have guided the people, all of them. And those who disbelieve do not cease to be struck for what they have done by calamity, or it will descend near their home until there comes the promise of Allah. Indeed, Allah does not fail in His promise.

And already were other messengers ridiculed before you, and I extended the time of those who disbelieved. Then I seized them, and how terrible was my penalty.

0: Then is he who is a maintainer of every soul, knowing what it has earned, like any other? But to Allah they have attributed partners. Say, name them. Or do you inform him of that which he knows not upon the earth, or of what is apparent of speech? Rather, their own plan has been made attractive to those who disbelieve, and they have been averted from the way. And whomever Allah leaves astray, there will be for him no guide.
1: لهم عذاب في الحياة الدنيا ولعذاب الآخرة أشق وما لهم من الله من واق.
0: For them will be punishment in the life of this world, and the punishment of the hereafter is more severe, and they will not have from Allah any protector.
1: مثل

The example of paradise, which the righteous have been promised, is that beneath it rivers flow. Its fruit is lasting and its shade. That is the consequence for the righteous, and the consequence for the disbelievers is the fire.

And the believers among those to whom we have given the previous scripture rejoice at what has been revealed to you, O Muhammad. But among the opposing factions are those who deny part of it. Say, I have only been commanded to worship Allah and not associate anything with Him. To Him I invite, and to Him is my return.

And thus we have revealed it as an Arabic legislation. And if you should follow their inclinations after what has come to you of knowledge, you would not have against Allah any ally or any protector.

And we have already sent messengers before you and assigned to them wives and descendants. And it was not for a messenger to come with a sign except by permission of Allah. For every term is a decree.

And whether we show you part of what we promised them or take you in death, upon you is only the duty of notification, and upon us is the account.

Have they not seen that we set upon the land, reducing it from its borders? And Allah decides. There is no adjuster of His decision, and He is swift in account.

0: نفس وسيعلم الكفار لمن عقب الدار.
1: And those before them had plotted, but to Allah belongs the plan entirely. He knows what every soul earns, and the disbelievers will know for whom is the final home.

And those who have disbelieved say, "You are not a messenger." Say, O Muhammad, sufficient is Allah as witness between me and you, and the witness of whoever has knowledge of the scripture.

All praise is due to Allah, to whom belongs whatever is in the heavens and whatever is in the earth, and to him belongs all praise in the hereafter, and he is the wise, the acquainted.

He knows what penetrates into the earth and what emerges from it, and what descends from the heaven and what ascends therein. And He is the Merciful, the Forgiving,

But those who disbelieve say, the hour will not come to us. Say, yes, by my Lord, it will surely come to you. Allah is the knower of the unseen. Not absent from him is an atom's weight within the heavens or within the earth, or what is smaller than that or greater, except that it is in a clear register.

And those who have been given knowledge, see that what is revealed to you from your Lord is the truth, and it guides to the path of the exalted in might, the praiseworthy.

But those who disbelieve say, shall we direct you to a man who will inform you that when you have disintegrated in complete disintegration, you will then be recreated in a new creation?

0: Has he invented about Allah a lie, or is there in him madness? Rather, they who do not believe in the hereafter will be in the punishment and are in extreme error.
1: أَفَلَمْ يَرَوْا إِلَى مَا بَيْنَ أَيْدِيهِمْ وَمَا

Then do they not look at what is before them and what is behind them of the heaven and earth? If we should will, we could cause the earth to swallow them, or could let fall upon them fragments from the sky. Indeed, in that is a sign for every servant turning back to Allah.

And we certainly gave David from us bounty. We said, O mountains, repeat our praises with him, and the birds as well. And we made pliable for him iron.

0: commanding him, "Make full coats of mail and calculate precisely the links, and work all of you righteousness. Indeed, I, of what you do, am seeing."
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And to Solomon we subjected the wind. Its morning journey was that of a month, and its afternoon journey was that of a month. And we made flow for him a spring of liquid copper. And among the jinn were those who worked for him by the permission of his Lord. And whoever deviated among them from our command, we will make him taste of the punishment of the blaze.

They made for him what he willed of elevated chambers, statues, bowls like reservoirs, and stationary kettles. We said, "Work, O family of David, in gratitude, and few of my servants are grateful."

And when we decreed for Solomon death, nothing indicated to the jinn his death except a creature of the earth eating his staff. But when he fell, it became clear to the jinn that if they had known the unseen, they would not have remained in humiliating punishment.

There was for the tribe of Sabbath, in their dwelling place, a sign. Two fields of gardens on the right and on the left. They were told, eat from the provisions of your Lord and be grateful to Him. A good land have you, and a forgiving Lord.

0: ذواتي أكل خمط وأثل وشيء من صدر قليل.
1: But they turned away refusing. So we sent upon them the flood of the dam, and we replaced their two fields of gardens with gardens of bitter fruit, tamarisks, and something of sparse lote trees.

And we placed between them and the cities which we had blessed many visible cities. And we determined between them the distances of journey, saying, travel between them by night or by day in safety.

But insolently they said, Our Lord, lengthen the distance between our journeys, and wrong themselves. So we made them narrations, and dispersed them in total dispersion. Indeed, in that are signs for everyone, patient and grateful.

And he had over them no authority, except it was decreed that we might make evident who believes in the hereafter, from who is thereof in doubt. And your Lord, over all things, is guardian.

Say, O Muhammad, invoke those you claim as deities besides Allah. They do not possess an atom's weight of ability in the heavens or on the earth, and they do not have therein any partnership with Him, nor is there for Him from among them any assistance.

And intercession does not benefit with him except for one whom he permits. And those wait until, when terror is removed from their hearts, they will say to one another, "What has your Lord said?" They will say, "The truth." And he is the Most High, the Grand.

Say, who provides for you from the heavens and the earth? Say, Allah, and indeed, we or you are either upon guidance or in clear error.

0: Say, show me those whom you have attached to him as partners. No, rather he alone is Allah, the exalted in might, the wise.
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0: 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But most of the people do not know.
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0: Say, for you is the appointment of a day, when you will not remain thereafter an hour, nor will you precede it.

0: And those who disbelieve say, "We will never believe in this Quran, nor in that before it." But if you could see when the wrongdoers are made to stand before their Lord, refuting each other's words, those who were oppressed will say to those who were arrogant, "If not for you, we would have been believers."
1: قال الذين استكبروا للذين استضعفوا أنحن صددناكم

Those who were arrogant will say to those who were oppressed, "Did we avert you from guidance after it had come to you? Rather, you were criminals."

Those who were oppressed will say to those who were arrogant, "Rather, it was your conspiracy of night and day when you were ordering us to disbelieve in Allah and attribute to Him equals." But they will all confide regret when they see the punishment, and we will put shackles on the necks of those who disbelieved. Will they be recompensed except for what they used to do?

And we did not send into a city any warner except that its affluent said, Indeed, we, in that with which you were sent, are disbelievers.

0: And they said, "We are more than the believers in wealth and children, and we are not to be punished."
1: قُلْ إِنَّ رَبِّي يَبْسُطُ الرِّزْقَ لِمَنْ يَشَاءُ وَيَقْدِرُ وَلَكِنَّ أَكْثَرَ النَّاسِ لَا يَعْلَمُونَ
0: Say, indeed, my Lord extends provision for whom He wills and restricts it, but most of the people do not know.

And it is not your wealth or your children that bring you nearer to us in position, but it is by being one who has believed and done righteousness. For them there will be the double reward for what they did, and they will be in the upper chambers of paradise, safe and secure.

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1: Say, indeed, my Lord extends provision for whom He wills of His servants and restricts it for him. But whatever thing you spend in His cause, He will compensate it, and He is the best of providers.

They will say, "Exalted are you. You, O Allah, are our benefactor, not them." Rather, they used to worship the jinn. Most of them were believers in them.

But today, you do not hold for one another the power of benefit or harm. And we will say to those who wronged, taste the punishment of the fire, which you used to deny.

And when our verses are recited to them as clear evidences, they say, "This is not but a man who wishes to avert you from that which your fathers were worshipping." And they say, "This is not except a lie invented." And those who disbelieve say of the truth when it has come to them, "This is not but obvious magic."

And those before them denied. And the people of Makkah have not attained a tenth of what we had given them. But the former peoples denied my messengers. So how terrible was my reproach.

Say, I only advise you of one thing, that you stand for Allah, seeking truth in pairs and individually, and then give thought. There is not in your companion any madness. He is only a warner to you before a severe punishment.

0: بسم الله الرحمن الرحيم.
1: In the name of Allah, the entirely merciful, the especially merciful.
0: الحمد لله.

All praise is due to Allah, creator of the heavens and the earth, who made the angels messengers having wings, two or three or four. He increases in creation what He wills. Indeed, Allah is over all things competent.

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And whatever He withholds, none can release it thereafter. And He is the exalted in might, the wise.

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There is no deity except Him, so how are you deluded?

0: And if they deny you, O Muhammad, already were messengers denied before you, and to Allah are returned all matters.
1: يا أيها الناس إن وعد الله حق

O mankind, indeed the promise of Allah is truth. So let not the worldly life delude you, and be not deceived about Allah by the deceiver.

0: Then is one to whom the evil of his deed has been made attractive, so he considers it good, like one rightly guided. For indeed, Allah sends astray whom He wills and guides whom He wills. So do not let yourself perish over them in regret. Indeed, Allah is knowing of what they do.
1: وَاللَّهُ الَّذِي أَرْسَلَ الرِّيَاحَ فَتُثِيرُ

0: And it is Allah who sends the winds, and they stir the clouds, and we drive them to a dead land, and give life thereby to the earth after its lifelessness. Thus is the resurrection.
1: من كان يريد العزة فلله العزة جميعا.

Whoever desires honor through power, then to Allah belongs all honor. To him ascends good speech, and righteous work raises it. But they who plot evil deeds will have a severe punishment, and the plotting of those, it will perish.

And Allah created you from dust, then from a sperm drop. Then He made you mates. And no female conceives, nor does she give birth except with His knowledge. And no aged person is granted additional life, nor is his lifespan lessened, but that it is in a register. Indeed, that for Allah is easy.

And not alike are the two bodies of water. One is fresh and sweet, palatable for drinking, and one is salty and bitter. And from each you eat tender meat and extract ornaments which you wear. And you see the ships plowing through them, that you might seek of his bounty, and perhaps you will be grateful.

He causes the night to enter the day, and he causes the day to enter the night, and has subjected the sun and the moon, each running its course for a specified term. That is Allah, your Lord. To him belongs sovereignty. And those whom you invoke other than him do not possess as much as the membrane of a date seed.

If you invoke them, they do not hear your supplication. And if they heard, they would not respond to you. And on the day of resurrection, they will deny your association. And none can inform you like one acquainted with all matters.

0: O mankind, you are those in need of Allah, while Allah is the free of need, the praiseworthy.
1: إِنْ يَشَأْ يُذْهِبْكُمْ وَيَأْتِ بِخَلْقٍ جَدِيدٍ.
0: If he wills, he can do away with you and bring forth a new creation.
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0: And that is for Allah not difficult.
1: وَلَا

0: And no bearer of burdens will bear the burden of another. And if a heavily laden soul calls another to carry some of its load, nothing of it will be carried, even if he should be a close relative. You can only warn those who fear their Lord unseen and have established prayer. And whoever purifies himself, only purifies himself for the benefit of his soul. And to Allah is the final destination.
1: وَمَا يَسْتَوِي الْأَعْمَى وَالْبَصِيرُ
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0: Nor are the darknesses and the light.
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0: Nor are the shade and the heat.

0: And not equal are the living and the dead. Indeed, Allah causes to hear whom He wills, but you cannot make hear those in the graves.
1: إن أنت إلا نذير.
0: You, O Muhammad, are not but a warner.

Indeed, we have sent you with the truth as a bringer of good tidings and a warner. And there was no nation, but that there had passed within it a warner.

0: And if they deny you, then already have those before them denied. Their messengers came to them with clear proofs and written ordinances and with the enlightening scripture.
1: ثُمَّ أَخَذْتُ الَّذِينَ كَفَرُوا فَكَيْفَ كَانَ نَكِيرٌ
0: Then I seized the ones who disbelieved, and how terrible was my reproach.

Do you not see that Allah sends down rain from the sky, and we produce thereby fruits of varying colors? And in the mountains are tracts, white and red of varying shades, and some extremely black.

And among people and moving creatures and grazing livestock are various colored similarly. Only those fear Allah from among His servants who have knowledge. Indeed, Allah is exalted in might and forgiving.

Indeed, those who recite the book of Allah and establish prayer and spend in His cause out of what we have provided them, secretly and publicly, can expect a prophet that will never perish.

0: that he may give them in full their rewards and increase for them of his bounty. Indeed, he is forgiving and appreciative.
1: وَالَّذِي أَوْحَيْنَا إِلَيْكَ مِنَ الْكِتَابِ هُوَ

And that which we have revealed to you, O Muhammad, of the book is truth, confirming what was before it. Indeed, Allah of His servants is acquainted and seeing.

0: Then we caused to inherit the book those we have chosen of our servants, and among them is he who wrongs himself, and among them is he who is moderate, and among them is he who is foremost in good deeds by permission of Allah. That inheritance is what is the great bounty.
1: جَنَّاتُ عَدْنٍ يَدْخُلُونَهَا

For them are gardens of perpetual residence which they will enter. They will be adorned therein with bracelets of gold and pearls, and their garments therein will be silk.

He who has settled us in the home of duration out of his bounty, there touches us not in it any fatigue, and there touches us not in it weariness of mind.

0: And for those who disbelieve will be the fire of hell. Death is not decreed for them, so they may die, nor will its torment be lightened for them. Thus do we recompense every ungrateful one.
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0: Indeed, Allah is knower of the unseen aspects of the heavens and earth. Indeed, He is knowing of that within the breasts.
1: هو الذي جعلكم خلائف في الأرض

It is he who has made you successors upon the earth, and whoever disbelieves, upon him will be the consequence of his disbelief. And the disbelief of the disbelievers does not increase them in the sight of their Lord except in hatred. And the disbelief of the disbelievers does not increase them except in loss.

Say, have you considered your partners whom you invoke besides Allah? Show me what they have created from the earth. Or have they partnership with Him in the heavens? Or have we given them a book so they are standing on evidence therefrom? No, rather the wrongdoers do not promise each other except delusion.

0: Indeed, Allah holds the heavens and the earth, lest they cease. And if they should cease, no one could hold them in place after Him. Indeed, He is forbearing and forgiving.
1: وَأَقْسَمُوا

And they swore by Allah their strongest oaths, that if a warner came to them, they would be more guided than any one of the previous nations. But when a warner came to them, it did not increase them except in aversion.

Due to arrogance in the land and plotting of evil. But the evil plot does not encompass except its own people. Then do they await except the way of the former peoples? But you will never find in the way of Allah any change. And you will never find in the way of Allah any alteration.

Have they not traveled through the land and observed how was the end of those before them? And they were greater than them in power. But Allah is not to be caused failure by anything in the heavens or on the earth. Indeed, He is ever knowing and competent.

0: And if Allah were to impose blame on the people for what they have earned, He would not leave upon the earth any creature, but He defers them for a specified term. And when their time comes, then indeed Allah has ever been of His servants seeing.
1: Bismillahir Rahmanir Rahim.
0: In the name of Allah, the entirely merciful, the especially merciful.
1: Was-saffati saffa.
0: By those angels lined up in rows.
1: Faz-zajirati zajra.
0: And those who drive the clouds.
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0: So they may not listen to the exalted assembly of angels and are pelted from every side. 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
0: Except one who snatches some words by theft, but they are pursued by a burning flame, piercing in brightness.
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0: Zibah.
1: Then inquire of them, O Muhammad, are they a stronger or more difficult creation, or those others we have created? Indeed, we created men from sticky clay. But you wonder while they mock.
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0: 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And our forefathers as well?
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0: The angels will be ordered, gather those who committed wrong, their kinds, and what they used to worship.

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0: 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Indeed, they are to be questioned.
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0: They will be asked, What is wrong with you? Why do you not help each other?
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0: But they, that day, are in surrender.
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1: قالوا بل لم تكونوا مؤمنين.
0: The oppressors will say, rather, you yourselves were not believers.

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0: 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Indeed, we were deviators.

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0: Who would say, "Are you indeed of those who believe?"

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1: أفما نحن بميتين.
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0: 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He will guide me.
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0: 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So see what you think. He said, O my father, do as you are commanded. You will find me, if Allah wills, of the steadfast.
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0: 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But among their descendants is the doer of good and the clearly unjust to himself.
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0: In the name of Allah, the entirely merciful, the especially merciful.

within 3 to 9 years. To Allah belongs the command before and after, and that day the believers will rejoice.

Do they not contemplate within themselves? Allah has not created the heavens and the earth and what is between them, except in truth and for a specified term. And indeed, many of the people, in the matter of the meeting with their Lord, are disbelievers.

Have they not traveled through the earth and observed how was the end of those before them? They were greater than them in power, and they plowed the earth and built it up more than they have built it up. And their messengers came to them with clear evidences. And Allah would not ever have wronged them, but they were wronging themselves.

0: Allah begins creation, then He will repeat it. Then to Him you will be returned.
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0: And the day the hour appears, the criminals will be in despair.

0: 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And they will then be disbelievers in their partners.
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0: 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And exalted is he at night and when you are at noon.
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0: He brings the living out of the dead, and brings the dead out of the living, and brings to life the earth after its lifelessness. And thus will you be brought out.

And of his signs is that he created for you from yourselves mates that you may find tranquility in them. And he placed between you affection and mercy. Indeed, in that are signs for a people who give thought.

And of his signs is the creation of the heavens and the earth, and the diversity of your languages and your colors. Indeed, in that are signs for those of knowledge.

And of his signs is your sleep by night and day, and your seeking of his bounty. Indeed, in that are signs for a people who listen.

And of his signs is that he shows you the lightning, causing fear and aspiration, and he sends down rain from the sky, by which he brings to life the earth after its lifelessness. Indeed, in that are signs for a people who use reason.

0: And of his signs is that the heaven and earth remain by his command. Then when he calls you with a single call from the earth, immediately you will come forth.
1: وَلَهُ مَنْ فِي السَّمَاوَاتِ وَالْأَرْضِ كُلٌّ لَهُ قَانِتُونَ
0: And to him belongs whoever is in the heavens and earth. All are to him devoutly obedient.
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And it is He who begins creation. Then He repeats it, and that is even easier for Him. To Him belongs the highest attribute in the heavens and earth, and He is the exalted in might, the wise.

He presents to you an example from yourselves. Do you have among those whom your right hands possess any partners in what we have provided for you, so that you are equal therein and would fear them as you fear of one another within a partnership? Thus do we detail the verses for a people who use reason.

But those who wrong follow their own desires without knowledge, then who can guide one whom Allah has sent astray? And for them there are no helpers.

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1: after
0: the religion.
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But we have certainly tried those before them, and Allah will surely make evident those who are truthful, and He will surely make evident the liars.

Whoever should hope for the meeting with Allah, indeed, the term decreed by Allah is coming, and He is the hearing, the knowing.

And those who believe and do righteous deeds, we will surely remove from them their misdeeds, and will surely reward them according to the best of what they used to do.

0: And we have enjoined upon man goodness to parents. But if they endeavor to make you associate with me that of which you have no knowledge, do not obey them. To me is your return, and I will inform you about what you used to do.
1: وَالَّذِينَ آمَنُوا وَعَمِلُوا الصَّالِحَاتِ لَنُدْخِلَنَّهُمْ فِي الصَّالِحِينَ
0: And those who believe and do righteous deeds, we will surely admit them among the righteous into paradise.
1: وَمِنَ

0: And of the people are some who say, "We believe in Allah." But when one of them is harmed for the cause of Allah, they consider the trial of the people as if it were the punishment of Allah. But if victory comes from your Lord, they say, "Indeed, we were with you." Is not Allah most knowing of what is within the breasts of all creatures?
1: وَلَيَعْلَمَنَّ اللَّهُ الَّذِينَ آمَنُوا وَلَيَعْلَمَنَّ الْمُنَافِقِينَ.
0: And Allah will surely make evident those who believe, and He will surely make evident the hypocrites.

And those who disbelieve say to those who believe, follow our way, and we will carry your sins. But they will not carry anything of their sins. Indeed, they are liars.

And we certainly sent Noah to his people, and he remained among them 1,000 years minus 50 years, and the flood seized them while they were wrongdoers.

And we sent Abraham when he said to his people, Worship Allah and fear Him. That is best for you, if you should know.

0: فاشكروا له إليه ترجعون.
1: You only worship besides Allah idols, and you produce a falsehood. Indeed, those you worship besides Allah do not possess for you the power of provision. So seek from Allah provision and worship Him and be grateful to Him. To Him you will be returned.

And if you people deny the message, already nations before you have denied. And there is not upon the messenger except the duty of clear notification.

0: Have they not considered how Allah begins creation and then repeats it? Indeed, that for Allah is easy.
1: قُلْ سِيرُوا فِي الْأَرْضِ فَانْظُرُوا كَيْفَ بَدَأَ

Say, O Muhammad, travel through the land and observe how he began creation. Then Allah will produce the final creation. Indeed, Allah, over all things, is competent.

0: He punishes whom he wills and has mercy upon whom he wills. And to him you will be returned.
1: وَمَا أَنْتُمْ بِمُعْجِزِينَ فِي الْأَرْضِ

And you will not cause failure to Allah upon the earth or in the heaven. And you have not other than Allah any protector or any helper.

0: And the ones who disbelieve in the signs of Allah and the meeting with Him, those have despaired of My mercy, and they will have a painful punishment.
1: فَمَا كَانَ جَوَابَ قَوْمِهِ إِلَّا أَنْ قَالُوا اقْتُلُوهُ

Abraham's people was not but that they said, "Kill him or burn him." But Allah saved him from the fire. Indeed, in that are signs for a people who believe.

And Abraham said, "You have only taken, other than Allah, idols as a bond of affection among you in worldly life. Then on the day of resurrection you will deny one another and curse one another, and your refuge will be the fire, and you will not have any helpers."

And Lot believed him. Abraham said, "Indeed, I will emigrate to the service of my Lord. Indeed, he is the exalted in might, the wise."

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1: 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She's coming to London soon.
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0: This is a mention of the mercy of your Lord to his servant Zechariah.
1: إذ نادى ربه نداء خفيا.
0: When he called to his Lord a private supplication.

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0: 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So give me from yourself an heir.
1: يرثني ويرث من آل يعقوب وجعله رب رضيا.
0: Who will inherit me and inherit from the family of Jacob, and make him, my Lord, pleasing to you.

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1: 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We have not assigned to any before this name.

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1: An angel said, "Thus it will be. Your Lord says, 'It is easy for me, for I created you before, while you were nothing.'"

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He said, "Your sign is that you will not speak to the people for 3 nights, being sound."

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0: 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And we gave him judgment while yet a boy.
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0: He said, "Thus it will be. 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
1: فحملته فانتبذت به مكانا قصيا.
0: So she conceived him, and she withdrew with him to a remote place.

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She said, "Oh, I wish I had died before this and was in oblivion, forgotten."

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0: Then she brought him to her people, carrying him. They said, O Mary, you have certainly done a thing unprecedented.
1: Yeah.

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0: 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They said, how can we speak to one who is in the cradle, a child?
1: قال إني عبد الله آتاني الكتاب وجعلني نبيا.
0: Jesus said, indeed, I am the servant of Allah. He has given me the scripture and made me a prophet.

0: 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And made me dutiful to my mother, and he has not made me a wretched tyrant.
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0: And peace is on me the day I was born, and the day I will die, and the day I am raised alive.
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0: That is Jesus, the son of Mary, the word of truth about which they are in dispute.

It is not befitting for Allah to take a son. Exalted is He. When He decrees an affair, He only says to it, be, and it is.

0: Then the factions differed concerning Jesus from among them. So woe to those who disbelieved from a scene of a tremendous day.
1: أَسْمِعْ بِهِمْ وَأَبْصِرْ يَوْمَ
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6: بسم الله الرحمن الرحيم.
0: In the name of Allah, the entirely merciful, the especially merciful.
6: حميم.
0: حميم.
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0: This is a revelation from the entirely merciful, the especially merciful.

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0: As a giver of good tidings and a warner, but most of them turn away, so they do not hear.

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So work, indeed we are working.

0: Say, O Muhammad, I am only a man like you, to whom it has been revealed that your God is but one God. So take a straight course to Him and seek His forgiveness. And woe to those who associate others with Allah.
1: الذين لا يؤتون الزكاة وهم بالآخرة هم كافرون.
0: Those who do not give zakah, and in the hereafter they are disbelievers.
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0: Indeed, those who believe and do righteous deeds, for them is the reward uninterrupted.

And he placed on the earth firmly set mountains over its surface. And he blessed it and determined therein its creatures' sustenance in 4 days without distinction, for the information of those who ask.

Then he directed himself to the heaven while it was smoke, and said to it and to the earth, "Come into being, willingly or by compulsion." They said, "We have come willingly."

And he completed them as 7 heavens within 2 days, and inspired in each heaven its command. And we adorned the nearest heaven with lamps and as protection. That is the determination of the exalted in might, the knowing.

But if they turn away, then say, I have warned you of a thunderbolt, like the thunderbolt that struck Ad and Thamud.

0: That occurred when the messengers had come to them before them and after them, saying, Worship not except Allah. They said, If our Lord had willed, He would have sent down the angels. So indeed we, in that with which you have been sent, are disbelievers.
1: فَأَمَّا عَادٌ فَاسْتَكْبَرُوا فِي الْأَرْضِ

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1: As for Ad, they were arrogant upon the earth without right and said, Who is greater than us in strength? Did they not consider that Allah, who created them, was greater than them in strength? But they were rejecting our signs.

So we sent upon them a screaming wind during days of misfortune, to make them taste the punishment of disgrace in the worldly life. But the punishment of the hereafter is more disgracing, and they will not be helped.

0: And as for Thamud, we guided them, but they preferred blindness over guidance. So the thunderbolt of humiliating punishment seized them for what they used to earn.
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0: And we saved those who believed and used to fear Allah.

And mention, O Muhammad, the day when the enemies of Allah will be gathered to the fire while they are driven, assembled in rows.

0: Until when they reach it, their hearing and their eyes and their skins will testify against them of what they used to do.
1: وَقَالُوا لِجُلُودِهِمْ لِمَ شَهِدْتُمْ

0: وهو خلقكم أول مرة وإليه ترجعون.
1: And they will say to their skins, why have you testified against us? They will say, we were made to speak by Allah, who has made everything speak, and He created you the first time, and to Him you are returned.

And you were not covering yourselves, lest your hearing testify against you, or your sight, or your skins. But you assumed that Allah does not know much of what you do.

And that was your assumption, which you assumed about your Lord. It has brought you to ruin, and you have become among the losers.

So even if they are patient, the fire is a residence for them. And if they ask to appease Allah, they will not be of those who are allowed to appease.

0: And we appointed for them companions who made it track.
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3: Top stories this hour. President Macron will hold a crisis meeting with his ministers today as wildfires rage across France. Officials are telling tourists to stay away and are considering evacuating the city of Bordeaux as the flames arrive at the city's gates. In central Spain, more than 75,000 people have been moved out of their homes and a further 30,000 ordered to shelter in place. Sandra Gonzalez is coordinating an evacuation centre on the outskirts of Madrid.
4: From Thursday, we received here like 500 people from our neighbors. They stayed here for 2 days. We have a lot of children.
3: Andy Burnham will host his first international visit since becoming Prime Minister today. He'll welcome President Zelensky, saying the UK's support for Ukraine is unwavering. Security will be tightened at World Pride in Amsterdam this weekend following a terror attack at the Berlin event. One woman was killed and 29 others injured after a man drove into crowds and stabbed people on Saturday night. The suspect, 21-year-old Abdul Balut, was shot dead by police yesterday. Daniel Tonar-Leva describes the moment the event came to an abrupt end.
5: All of a sudden, everything changed. Two presenters came to stage and said, okay, there was a small incident. We have to cancel the concerts. Everyone needs to leave. I already knew something really bad happened.
3: The sentencing hearing begins later of a fraudulent funeral director from Hull. Robert Bush admitted to 67 charges, including giving grieving families the wrong ashes and holding on to bodies for months. Home buyers could save money by looking next door to pricey postcodes. According to Lloyds Bank, the cost is an average 28% less across the UK. And Barack Obama's to tour the UK in a series of on-stage interviews. The former US president will go to Belfast, Glasgow and Manchester in October. From Sky News, I'm Victoria Lawrence.
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6: Good morning. So looking at the weather today in London, sunny intervals and gentle breeze are the headlines throughout the day. We're expecting temperatures to be around 27 degrees Celsius. Now up to Manchester. Good morning, Manchester. A bit cooler there as well and a little bit cloudier as well. Light clouds and a gentle breeze. Temperatures around 20 degrees.
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6: A very good morning. Currently about 4 minutes past 7 o'clock in the morning. It's a brand new week, but we're still in July right now. The 27th of July, 2026. Good morning, wakey, rise and shine. It's about to kick off with our two back-to-backs. And don't forget, we've got a brand new blockbuster. And it's going to give you a clue at who this week's Artist of the Week is.
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0: I forgot how much of a banger this actually is as well. Adnan Sami's latest release is called Lipstick. I had a little conversation with him. You can actually watch that on YouTube. I had a moment over the weekend. I was like, hang on. Am I really sitting here having one of the best? Because like, I had such a great conversation with Adnan Sami, right? That I convinced myself that me and him could be mateys. Right? I reckon if we hung out a little bit, I think we'd have a good bit of time. Like, we'd go out for a little munch as well. We'd listen to some tunes. You know, probably try and make some tunes. He'd look at me and be like, Donnie, you got no talent. I'd be like, I'm pretty good. I can play like four notes, play a song and whatnot. And he goes, I can play 5,000 instruments. I'm like, yeah, all right, mate. I could DJ. Yeah. I don't know. That's like my dream one day, innit? Adnan Sami just rolling deep with him as well. A very good morning. I've not been 100% as well. Just letting you know for everyone asking over the weekend, right? I thought I was going to be able to deal with it, but today, I'm feeling a little bit weak, but it's all right. It's going to come back for me. Always when you start off a brand new week, it's a little bit thing anyway. So if you're wondering that I sound a little bit weaker, it's just because I'm not feeling 100%. But don't worry. I thought the only thing that's going to make me feel better is being here with my family, baby, on a Monday morning. And also, you know, like, I'm old school. No matter what you're feeling, you got to get to work, isn't it? You got to get to work. So good morning. No matter what we're feeling like today as well, hi-ho, it's off to work we go. Very good morning. Drop me a message if you're locked in at the moment, like Rosie did. Morning out to Bav. Good morning out to Gargi, Lena, Karishma. Karishma, what on a day as well. I love that. And Mr. Bartok, Mr. Nilesh and Jiggy, very good morning to you as well. And that's Mr. Khan yesterday. Mr. Khan, I see you were looking after our Neeraj yesterday in his brand new slot on Sunday nights. That was really nice as well. Morning to you as well. Hang on, wait. You were up late last night and now you're up early this morning. Mr. Khan, when do you sleep?
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3: I'm Greg Edwards. Delays on the M60 clockwise now this morning. There's been an accident between junction 16 at Pendlebury and junction 17 at Prestwich, which has closed off three of the four lanes on that stretch. Meanwhile, it's slow as usual on the anti-clockwise side of the M60, going round towards junction 13 at Worsley. The M61 has a Manchester-bound queue towards junction 1 at the M60 Swinton interchange, which is taking around 20 minutes to get through in itself. The M67 Manchester bound is looking heavy towards the M60 at Denton Island and heavy going in through Salford on Regent Road. And that's your latest traffic and travel.
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0: Getting ready for the Medlar season at the moment as well. Don't forget, the 15th and 16th, we're at Leicester Medlar as well. That's going to be pretty awesome. I was hoping to be down there as well, but catch my team repping up the Medlar situation as well. Right, I've got some information for you as well. Holidays are on and you want to keep the little ones a little bit safe right now. So the NHS will give us an important announcement to share with everyone. Give your child the best possible start by making sure they're up to date with childhood vaccinations. Vaccinations protect against serious illnesses like measles, whooping cough, which can spread easily in our communities. If your child isn't vaccinated, they're not protected, and child vaccinations help prevent more than 5,000 deaths every year in England. If you're interested in getting to know a bit more about that as well, best thing to do is always get in contact with your GP as well. And if not, and you want to get online, you can do it at nhs.uk/childhood vaccinations. That's nhs.uk/childhood vaccinations to get loads of information there. Hopefully you can keep your loved ones nice and safe as well. It's time for
1: Brasco's Blockbuster.
0: Oh, I was thinking which way to go this morning, but you know what? We'll give you a little clue. This morning's Artist of the Week. Right, so if you can work out what it is today, you'll actually work out who the artist of the week is as well. Pretty awesome, isn't it? Today's poem actually goes like this. I was a bit decipherish. Which one should I go with? Right, let's go with the harder one, right? He sells breakups with charm and flair. She plays it cool, like she doesn't care. Both think they're winning, both fall off track. Now love gets messy when lies bite back. Any idea? I'll say it again. He sells breakups with charm and flair. She plays it cool, like she doesn't care. Both think they're winning, but fall off track. Now love gets messy when liars bite back. Any idea what this morning's movie is? If you think you know what it is, jump out and drop us a little WhatsApp into the studio.
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0: You can get your answers in to Leica right now, 7:27 in the morning. Leo. Oh, I've got a little reclassical version of this, man. You know that original classic, Medisopono Kirani, where Son and Puri came along? Absolutely nailed a new version of it, and I love it.

0: 7:31, made us Panocchi Irani. We're playing our all-important game that's called
1: Brasco's Blockbuster.
0: I'm pretty impressed. Miss Brasco actually got it right as well. I didn't even know she'd be able to get this right. Good morning out to Neil. She's got the right answer. Good morning out to you. And out to the 066. I think that was Emily. But then they've written Kush. I'm like, hang on, what's going on here? What's going on here? We'll get to the bottom of it very soon. Right, good morning from a very kind of shaky Donny Brasco this morning. Wasn't 100% over the weekend, but I'm hoping, you know, back here at work, it'll make you feel a bit better, because the breakfast show is the best in the world, isn't it? Nothing like waking up in the morning. He sells breakups with charm and flair. She plays it cool, like she doesn't care. Both think they're winning. Both fall off track. Now love gets messy when the lies bite back. Any idea what that movie is? I'll give you a little clue. A Family Holidays featured in it. And they're experts in breakups. Any idea? If you think you know what the movie is,
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8: It was just another day. A familiar drive through familiar country. But then, just around the corner, came the unexpected. He'd let his speed creep a little too high as he approached a bend. And he was no longer driving at the right speed for the road. The scary thing is, he didn't even realize. Driving even a little too fast for the situation is a major cause of collisions, especially on country roads where you don't know what's around the corner. 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

0: Goina. Oh, I love this. Rohan, good morning. He just sent me a picture of a summer fete happening in his area as well. You guys don't need to get down there. Oh, I used to love summer fairs. I used to love them. I don't know why. There was do you remember the tombola? I think it was just the word tombola. Like, my mum used to say it the way she was. I remember one year, she was a teacher, right? And one year, she'd be like, Donnie, we need to get things from the tombola. And ever since then, I was like, oh my God, it's the best word in the world anyway. Are you having any summer fairs? Is there any happening around you? I need to get to one.
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0: Quick little recap of this morning's poem. It goes, he sells breakups with charm and flair. She plays it cool like she don't care. Both think they're winning and both fall off track. Now love gets messy when liars bite back. The clue I gave you, breakup experts and family holiday.
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0: A very good morning out to Lena, out to Rohan, Rosie, Gargi, Nilesh. You all with the right answers at the moment. Actually, Rosie said, Amar Devon, is it the Artist Week? It's not, because the Artist Week's from this movie. Tu Jhooti Main Makar. This week's Artist of the Week. If you haven't worked it out already. Ranbir Kapoor is this week's Artist of the Week. Can I say good morning to Izzy? That's a cat, by the way. A cat sent me a selfie saying, morning, Donnie. What's happening? It's 2026. It's crazy.

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2: I'm Greg Edwards. Delays on the M60 clockwise now this morning. There's been an accident between Junction 16 at Pendlebury and Junction 17 at Prestwich. One lane remains closed there with a big queue which has built up right back to about Junction 12 at Eccles. On the opposite side, it's slowing down towards the scene. It's tailing back past Simister Island onto the M62 as far as Junction 19. The M61 Manchester bound has a 20-minute queue towards the M60 at Swinton Interchange. Off the motorways over the Pennines, the Woodhead Pass remains closed between Tintwistle and the Home Firth turn off because of the fire near to the road. And that's your latest traffic and travel.
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2: Top stories this hour. Officials in France say wildfires are just 7 miles away from the south of Bordeaux. Thousands of residents and holidaymakers have already been evacuated from a suburb just outside the city. Neighbouring Spain is also battling fires which have forced more than 75,000 people to flee. Our reporter Connor Gillies is in Avia and says temperatures are set to rise again this week.
3: Edging forward in the forecast is potentially up to 40 degree heat later on this week. So while the battle to contain this wildfire is very much underway, the smoke is continuing to smoulder. The smell in the air is thick.
2: Volodymyr Zelensky says he believes Andy Burnham will keep supporting Ukraine in its war against Russia. He's called the change in Prime Minister a new page in relations between the two countries, which can help make both nations stronger.
4: We're ready to share all our experience with UK, and I hope that UK will do the same. So we need to be very strong. I count on it. Further, what can we do together to strengthen Ukraine and UK?
2: Mr. Zelensky arrives in the UK later today to meet the Prime Minister. The man suspected of carrying out a terror attack on a Pride event in Berlin has been shot and killed by police. A woman died and at least 29 others were injured after a white van was driven into a crowd of people on Saturday night. Three people have died and several others are injured in a shooting in Seattle in the US. Police say one person has been arrested and they are searching for another suspect. This week we'll see the UK's fourth heatwave of the year. Parts of southern England are expected to reach 32 degrees Celsius on Wednesday. And Andy Burnham's revealed he won't be bringing his pet dog to Downing Street because he wouldn't get on with Larry the cat. The Prime Minister says Axel will remain in the north. From Sky News, I'm Victoria Lawrence.
5: Thank you very much. We'll catch you again in an hour.
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5: Good morning. So looking at the weather today in London, sunny intervals and gentle breeze are the headlines throughout the day. We're expecting temperatures to be around 27 degrees Celsius. Now up to Manchester, good morning Manchester. A bit cooler there as well and a little bit cloudier as well. Light clouds and a gentle breeze. Temperatures around 20 degrees.
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0: I got a big one today to give away as well. Now, you might know, there's a couple of people coming here in concert. We announced last week that Udit Narayan's going to be here in December. Also, you've heard the teasers going on as well. Kavita Krishnamurthy. Oh, wait, am I supposed to tell you that's happening? Oh, sorry, it was a secret. Shh, spoiler alert. And then also one happening in August. You know who that's going to be? Yep, the one, the only Sonu Nigam is here in concert as well. And I've got a pair of tickets to give away. I'll tell you how you can win them this morning.
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0: Like a very good morning. It's 12 minutes past 8 o'clock this morning, and it's my pleasure to announce that I'm giving away a pair of tickets as well. I didn't think there was many tickets left for this one as well. But Sonu Nigam is going to be here in concert in the UK. It's Over Arena in Wembley, right? Sunday the 23rd of August. It's going to be epic. Sonu Nigam, I'm about to play a couple of his jams, right? Maybe something older, something newer, and you'll realise how sick this guy actually is as well. Not like Bamar, but like sick as he's awesome, man. I did fall in love with his newer work as well, Pradesia and Bijulia. Absolutely love those. I'm sure he'll be doing all of those. First time you'll see him doing Pradesia. Takadum, takadum, ta-da. I need to get down there. I need to make sure I get down there. So Lyca Radio teamed up with TCO Events for Sonu Nigam live in concert on Sunday the 23rd of August at Over Arena Wembley. And I'm giving away a pair of tickets today on the show. If you ain't got tickets, you can still buy them, right? But try. Everyone try this morning. All you need to do to make it nice and easy and simple is send the word Sonu, S-O-N-U, into my WhatsApp number. If you don't know the number, it's this.
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0: Now, there's a few catches. The way everything works right now is the AXS app is the only legit way to get your tickets, right? So if you have that app, or if you haven't, download it now, because we need your email address. So when you send your answers in, send Sonu and then put your full name, right? Your full real name and your email address that's registered to that app. Because what will happen, the winner will get the tickets sent into the app. Now, don't get too excited. Remember, terms and conditions apply. Until the competition's running, you won't get confirmation about it. And usually about 10 days or a week up until the event, that's when the tickets are sent out. So don't win today and start messaging me tomorrow saying, Donnie, I haven't got my tickets yet. It doesn't work like that. Harshmita knows, Bav knows, Hiran knows. Get your answer, get your state. What? I don't even know what to say. Get the word Sonu in to the studio, yeah? It's not even a hard question this morning. You're lucky. You're lucky they made it nice and easy, isn't it? Right, so send the word Sonu straight into our studio on that all-important number into WhatsApp. Make sure you send your full name and I need your email address. I will message back the person who's won at the top of the hour and let you know. Wait, am I keeping this open only for this hour or is it for the next 2 hours? Deck there. Anyway, either way, just get the word Sonu in straight away and you could be winning a pair of tickets to go and see him Takadum live.
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0: I need at least an interview with him, like. I met him once. It was not happy. It's not happy. Oh, I'll tell you a story in a minute.

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0: Don't forget, today we're giving away a pair of tickets to go and see Sonu Nigam. It's happening on my show and Sandy Charles later on as well. So you get another opportunity on Like a Gold later on in the day. But today, to win a pair of tickets, I'm not asking to do anything. I should have actually asked you to hear. I wanted to hear how well you do your takadums. But today, all you need to do is send the word Sonu into the studio and write your full name and your email address, because you're going to need it for the AXS app. Get prepared. If you've not got the app, download it right now, because your tickets will be sent there as well. Don't delay. Send your messages in today. Morning out to Jasmine, out to Pravin, morning Sedjul, Prinal, Nita. Morning out to Nilma, out to Rosie, Barish, Bav, Priya, all ready for this as well. Harshmita, Hiran, morning to you. Morning out to Bina, already. Also Bina St. Donny. It's my birthday coming up very soon. If I win these tickets, it could be a winner. Chicken dinner. Although I'm vegetarian, so I don't eat chicken dinners. Bina, really fingers and toes all crossed for you as well. Let us know. So get the word Sonu in to the studio this morning, because you, luckily, could be wearing a pair of tickets to go and see him live on the 23rd of August.
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4: I'm Greg Edwards on the M60 clockwise. Some long delays still this morning because of an accident between junction 16 at Penbury and junction 17 at Prestwich. One of the four lanes remains closed off there. It is queuing on the M61 Manchester bound towards the M60 Swinton interchange, but not quite as bad as earlier on. Still some heavy traffic coming from the Pennines on the M62 between junction 19 and junction 18 towards Simister Island. Over the Pennines, the Head Pass remains closed between Tintwistle and the Homeforth turnoff because of the fire near to the road. And that's your latest traffic and travel.
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0: Don't forget, we're giving a pair of tickets away to him. 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
1: And at the end of the show, we choose one lucky person. Don't forget to add your full name and your email address, because we'll need it for the AXS app. Leica. Good morning. Looking at the top stories this morning. Firefighters are battling to contain the wildfires burning near the city of Bordeaux, as tens of thousands of people have been evacuated from the surrounding region. A man suspected of carrying out what authorities say was an Islamist terror attack at Berlin Pride has been shot and killed by the police. Officers opened fire when Abdul Balut, a 21-year-old German citizen with Lebanese heritage, rushed at them with a knife in Spandu. Now, Kemi Badenoch has written to the Prime Minister asking him to rule out any tax rises or increased borrowing to fund social care reform. Now, also looking at the papers this morning as well, it seems there's a lot of things happening. Now, the Prime Minister, Andy Burnham's latest policy plans to lead several front pages this morning. And it's mainly about the crackdown on youth benefits as well. Also, there's a couple of talks there about council tax and stamp duty to be scrapped under Burnham plans. So we'll see what happens like that. Are you getting me excited for nothing? There's top stories at the moment. It's 8:30 in the morning. Today's day is going to be all right. I mean, it's going to be all right, depending on where you are. Unless you're in Manchester, it's a bit greyer over there as well, but at least not cold. Manchester, there is a 21% chance of rain, though. Just warning, in case you're about to leave the house right now. In London, though, we are expecting it to get quite sunny throughout the day. And also, don't forget, apparently there's another heat wave on the way. We're giving away tickets to Sonic.
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1: Leica Radio. I did promise you I was going to play something new and something cold. Two tunes I absolutely love of the guy as well. Can you believe it? But this, yeah, straight into this. Morning out to Nilly, out to Vandana, morning out to Asina, Anita, Jasmine. Morning out to Pravin as well, in case I'm not mentioning you this morning. Get the word Sonu into the studio, by the way, and you could be a winner.

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2: I'm Greg Edwards. Clockwise traffic remains slow on the M60, heading round from junction 12 at Eccles through to 17 at Prestwich after an accident earlier which has been cleared. On the M60 anti-clockwise, it remains heavy from about junction 15 at Swinton round to 13 at Worsley. And on the M61, there is a Manchester-bound queue towards the M60 at Swinton interchange, which is taking around 20 minutes to get through, according to the sensors. The M60 is really slow clockwise, heading round to junction 24 at Denton Island this morning. Reminder, the Woodhead Pass remains closed between Tintwistle and the Homefirth turn-off because of the fire. And that's your latest traffic and travel.
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1: It was just another day. A familiar drive through familiar country. But then, just around the corner, came the unexpected. He'd let his speed creep a little too high as he approached a bend. And he was no longer driving at the right speed for the road. The scary thing is, he didn't even realize. Driving even a little too fast for the situation is a major cause of collisions, especially on country roads where you don't know what's around the corner. Think. Don't let your speed creep.
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2: The top stories this hour. Emergency services say it's a race against time to stop a wildfire reaching the French city of Bordeaux. The flames are now 7 miles away from the city. More than 360,000 people have been forced to leave their homes across both France and Spain. Labour's Hamish Falconer warns the UK needs to be prepared for more wildfires here.
3: We know that we need to go further yet. These incredibly concerning scenes around Bordeaux in Spain. I think the Spanish government have been pretty clear that they think that the increasing ferocity of the wildfires that they face are a result of man-made climate change, and we do need to take those warnings very seriously indeed.
2: Andy Burnham will welcome President Zelensky to the UK later and restate Britain's unwavering support for Ukraine. The two leaders will meet Ukrainian military personnel who have been training for 3 weeks at a naval base. It's the Prime Minister's first international visitor since taking office a week ago. Meanwhile, Mr. Burnham is expected to lay out plans this week on fixing adult social care in England. Defence Secretary Wes Streeting insists the PM can count on his unconditional loyalty. He used to hold the health brief and explains why many in his party believe urgent action is needed.
4: I'm at a stage in my life where I'm not only worrying about younger members of my family, I'm worrying about older members of my family. And I worry about cost of care, and I'm sure that's true for so many families across the country.
2: A teenager is due in court today accused of piloting a mega dinghy carrying 165 migrants across the channel. That's the highest number ever recorded on a small boat coming from France to England. People searching for a property could potentially save lots of money by looking next door to pricey postcodes. Research by Lloyds Bank shows the cost is an average 28% less across the UK. And people in parts of the UK are preparing for their fourth heatwave of the year. Temperatures are expected to creep past 30 degrees Celsius in the coming days. From Sky News, I'm Victoria Lawrence.
5: Thank you very much. We'll catch you again in an hour.
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5: Good morning. So looking at the weather today in London, sunny intervals and gentle breeze are the headlines throughout the day. We're expecting temperatures to be around 27 degrees Celsius. Now up to Manchester. Good morning, Manchester. A bit cooler there as well and a little bit cloudier as well. Light clouds and a gentle breeze. Temperatures around 20 degrees.
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5: A very good morning. Don't forget, we're giving away a pair of tickets to see Sonu Nigam as well. What do you need to do is write the word Sonu and send them straight into the studio. You've got about 20 minutes to get them in as well, and then we officially close the competition line and I'll find this morning's winner. Also, for the rest of you, we've also got this morning's band Badger Brasco.
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0: Tony. I'll tell you, I've never had so many entries in my entire life. I'm literally going through everyone, trying to stick all the names down in the wheel of names right now. And then we're going to spin out and find out exactly who's won. Remember, that's to win a pair of tickets to see this guy, Sonu Nigam, in concert. It's happening on the 23rd of August on Sunday. And I'm giving you a pair of tickets away. You've still got about 15 minutes to get that in. Write the word Sonu, stick your name down and your email address, because you're going to need the tickets. They're going to be available on the app, the AXS app as well, so get ready for that. They could be yours today. You got 15 minutes. Send the word Sonu into this all-important number.
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1: And at 20 minutes past, well, it's almost 20 minutes past 9 o'clock in the morning, you know what that means. It's time for...
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1: Good morning to everyone that's been answering in this morning, trying to win the pair of tickets. I love the fact that everyone's giving me stories as well. Brought out to Javad as well, by the way. Javad, you know what? Barbara actually asked how your competition went as well yesterday. Javad actually did give me an update. I was not too well over the weekend. I'm still not 100% anyway, if you're wondering why I sound a bit different or why I'm a bit low. Not my full energy today as well. But it's right. Back at work, we'll get the energy on right now. It's like a radio, always makes you feel better. But yep, Javad did go to the audition yesterday as well. This is what he's actually said. Yesterday was a memorable, emotional experience. I reached at 10 a.m. among 100 plus contestants. So he sent a message where he had to appear at the Taj Hotel for about 10 a.m. He goes, there's loads of people waiting outside. Eventually his time came, and that was at 5 p.m. He was finally seen at 5 p.m. He goes, Donnie, seeing in front of cameras and judges felt very different. My heart was racing. The pressure kept building. He was quite nervous. He got into his head a little bit as well. Raj Bannon was down there. I think it was part of the crew, because, you know, obviously they were involved. The judges really appreciated my voice, but gave me brief relief and pride. But I became overwhelmed with nerves and couldn't perform at my best. It made me realise my potential, though I was disappointed, knowing there's no second chance to fix it. Oh, man. Wait, does that mean you've not got through, or what does that mean? Does that mean you've not got through? Or maybe you didn't do as well as you are, or did I tell you straight away, yep, you're not going through anyway? Ah, Javad, don't worry, man. You're still a champion for us as well. So you know what, Javad? Just because you're a soldier... Just because you're a soldier, I'll give you one of those this morning. Yeah, we're definitely giving you one of those as well. Right now, though... What is Sara Garmano, huh?
0: Band Baja Brasco.
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1: We're going to start our own competition as well. And hopefully not make everyone wait that long as well. It's hard, isn't it? You know when you go to things competitions... There's loads of entrants, and it's a long day as well. Well done for trying, though. That's one thing I will say, because it's all well and good. Everyone goes to me, oh, Donny, you're so talkative, right? But if you meet me in real life, I'm quite a bit of an introvert. I like my own space. I like quiet. I prefer cats over dogs. I mean, I love dogs, but I prefer cats over dogs. I like to sit quietly. And everyone goes, but how come you're on radio? I'm like, dude, I don't have anyone in front of me. All I've got in front of me is an aircon unit, another mic, 4 screens, about 3 mice, not dual air, but actual mice, computer mice, you know, and that's it. I've got the messages popping up, I've got information, so, you know, it's quite easy, it's nice. It's my happy place, my safe place. But out in public, I don't know, it'd be really hard as well. Javad, you know, well done to you for trying as well. Don't worry. Up in a time, Aiga, your time always comes every morning here at Leica Radio. We don't need no competitions. Although, anyone that did get through, anyone that is going through, anyone that is in the competition, I'd love to hear from you as well. I'd like to keep track on things that are going on. Right, this morning's Gunner, a bit of a classic one, but it might have thrown you off, because not normally something I would play. I don't think I've ever played it on the radio show. Have I? I'm not too sure. I don't know how to check. I mean, I can probably check back for the last 30, maybe 1 year, but yeah, I don't know. Have a little listen, and you can tell me, have I ever played this on the radio? Oh my god, I just realised how easy that actually is. Any idea? If you know the answer, drop it straight into WhatsApp.
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1: You have literally 5 minutes. 5 minutes to get the word Sonu in to our WhatsApp number. And that means you will go into that lucky draw. I will find one lucky winner that wins a pair of tickets to go and see him live on August the 23rd.
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3: Well, it's moving better now clockwise on the M60 from this morning's accident between junction 16 for Pendlebury and 17 for Prestwich. However, long queues now anti-clockwise from a broken down lorry, which has just been recovered between junction 11 for Barton and junction 10 for the Trafford Centre. Of course, no change between Tintwistle and Croydon. The A628 Woodhead Pass still closed as you approach the Woodhead Road and the Holmforth turnoff. And in Greenfield, Bank Lane also still closed in the A635 Holmforth Road and Bradbury's Lane. There are delays now 15 minutes to to Northern Rail services between Staley Bridge and Manchester Victoria because of this morning's signalling problem, and replacement bus service still running on Northern Rail between Wigan Wallgate and Southport due to engineering works.
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0: Have you seen this yet? I need to go and check out cocktail number two as well. A very good morning, morning. Right, that's it officially. The composition line is closed, but you're going to need to give me a few more minutes because I need to put everyone's name into a hat right now, into the wheel of names, and I'll give it a spin. It's going to take me a couple of minutes just to finish it off as well. Latest entries out to 162. Sheetal Vani, morning, Juhi, Sita, Hina. Out to Nita Bhavani. Or is it Bhavini? Out to Heetal, morning, out to Soha, out to GT, Natasha, Germany, Johan. Basically, I think I've nearly got everyone's in there. It's been proper difficult. I'm not even 100% well, but I've never had this many entries in my entire life right now. Never. Everyone really wants to go and see Sonu Nigam. I'm going to let you know, there's a couple of more tickets that you can buy. So if you don't win today, right, don't worry. The tickets are still available. I'm not too sure how many, not many, but they held them back for the last bit as well because we're going to do this competition. But Sonu Nigam's live in concert. I'm giving away a pair of tickets. Later on today, Sandy Shah and Like a Gold at Drive Time, he will be giving away a pair of tickets. And it's happening throughout this week, right? You'll get your tickets via the app, the AXS app. All you need to do, or what you needed to do, was send me your name. Competition line is now closed, right? It's now closed. Going to need to give me a few more minutes as I put the names in and find today's winner. But until then, have a little listen to this.
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0: Good morning. Right, I played a Ghana. I don't think I've ever played it in my entire life here at Like a Radio as well. I wasn't feeling too well, so I didn't like do anything too deep. I thought, yeah, this will get people out, but it hasn't. It really hasn't. Everyone's sending me the word easy in now as well. All right, go on then. If you know what it is, send me the word. Send me the answer in or sing your answers in. What is this Ghana? Sound familiar? If you think you know what that song is, drop it straight into WhatsApp.
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3: It's like that only.
0: Right, that's it. It's the race. I need to get all the names on this wheel of names before this song finishes. Let's do this, Garte. Let's see how fast your type is, Beanie's Donny Brasco. Good morning, you're locked into Like a...

0: before it's a proper race. Good morning, that was Club Vehicle. We're playing a game better this morning called Bad Job Rasco. I'm about to give out the answers right now, but wait, I need to get a couple of more names in. Just getting a couple of more names in. Waiting a couple more. Right, I think that's it. Officially all of them are in right now. Should we spin that wheel and find out who wins a pair of tickets today to go see Sonu Nigam on the 23rd of August on 2026? It's going to be sick, man. I hope I get down there. Sonu Nigam is going to be crazy. You ready? Wait, it's still, it's not slowing down, it's still spinning. Wait, it's coming. Soha was like, Donny, am I in it? You are. We've just passed your name though, so I'm so sorry. All right, today's winner, just checking this. There's number ending 162. Let me just double check who that is. And that's got to go out to Bina this morning. Bina, I'm going to need your email address as well, so please do send that in to us as well. But you officially win a pair of tickets to go see the Sonu Nigam live in concert. Aren't you lucky? You get another opportunity later on with Sandy Shah, the Drive Time Show with Like a Gold. And keep listening to this entire network, because we're giving away things all the time. Now, this morning, I've been asking you, what song is this? Seems like a lot of people actually know what the answer is as well. If you think you know the song, or at least if you know the lyrics, drop your answer straight into WhatsApp on this number as well. And once again, add to the... Sorry, I've forgotten the number now. Was it 162? Bina, well done to you as well, winning a pair of tickets. I'm sorry to everyone else. Even Javad was like, Donny, after the weekend I had, I think I deserve them. I wish I could just give them back to everyone, because everyone's my mate.
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0: I don't know which one to play, the original or the rework. Don or Don? We'll listen to Nidhi Chauhan, why not? As well. 9:47, today's answer.

0: Do-do-do-do-do-do. I love it. I tell you what, no matter what you say, right, when it comes down to Bollywood music, when it comes down to Eastern music from around the world, we do make some of the best. Not only the vocals are sick, but the music's actually sick as well. That was Sunidhi Chauhan with her version of Don's Ye Mera Dil. Shout out to everyone that got that right as well. Chandra, morning to you. Out to Jazz, out to Simran, Naz, Sara, Nilesh, Sharma, John, Denise, Soha, everyone that got the answer. And Mr. Potter's like, Donnie, can you say hello to me? Because I'm not feeling 100%. Mr. Potter, you and me, man, I think we're synced up as well. We're twinning, baby.
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0: Also, a couple of ladies might have heard that we've synced up as well and thought, hang on, what? Ho sakta. Take care. Talking about ladies right now, you got Kush over here at Leica Radio, Greater London. You got Tarvish in Manchester. And on the other side there as well, I believe Ravi Sharma's back as well after his away for the weekend.
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3: Well, it's moving better now clockwise on the M60 from this morning's accident between junction 16 for Pendlebury and 17 for Prestwich. However, long queues now anti-clockwise from a broken down lorry, which has just been recovered between junction 11 for Barton and junction 10 for the Trafford Centre. Of course, no change between Tintwistle and Croydon. The A628 Woodhead Pass still closed as you approach the Woodhead Road and the Holmfirth turnoff. And in Greenfield, Bank Lane also still closed in the A635 Holmfirth Road and Bradbury's Lane. There are delays now 15 minutes to Northern Rail services between Staley Bridge and Manchester Victoria because of this morning's signalling problem, and replacement bus service still running on Northern Rail between Wigan Wallgate and Southport due to engineering works.
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2: From the Sky News Centre at 10, three people have died after getting into difficulty in the sea yesterday. A man and a woman drowned at Fistral Beach in Newquay in Cornwall last night. Two men were pulled from the water in West Wittering in Sussex yesterday afternoon. One died at the scene while the other was taken to hospital. Officials in Bordeaux say a total evacuation is not scheduled at the moment as a wildfire approaches. These people sheltering in an exhibition hall in the French city are frustrated.
3: The police arrived and told us we had to go with them. They brought us to stay here for a few days. We don't know how long.
4: Yes, we're worried because the fire isn't stopping. People tell us one thing and then another. We don't know. There's no information. So we're waiting. What else can we do?
2: Fires are also burning out of control in Spain, mainly around Madrid and Valencia. Andy Burnham's warned the NHS will collapse if social care is not reformed. The Prime Minister says he plans to bring substantial change to the system. Kemi Badenoch says Mr. Burnham must not raise taxes further or borrow more to pay for his plans. Yesterday, former Health Secretary Wes Streeting admitted it wasn't enough of a priority under Sir Keir Starmer.
5: My frustration was I couldn't get social care high up enough on the government's overall agenda. That's a problem because there are two big fundamental questions we need to address. One is, what is it we think social care should do? And secondly, how should it be funded?
2: The Prime Minister says the UK's support for Ukraine is unwavering. He'll meet with President Zelensky later. A five-day sentencing hearing begins today for fraudulent funeral director Robert Bush. In April, the 47-year-old pleaded guilty to 67 charges, including the prevention of lawful burials. And Luke Littler has announced he's taking part in a Netflix show in which amateur players will try to beat him at darts. If they do, they will win £501,000. That's the latest. I'm Victoria Lawrence.
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6: Hey, Manchester or Greater Manchester, mein is fact temperature ho raha hai hamare yahan koi 18 degree aur maximum hoga aaj 20 ya 21 degree. 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
2: From the Sky News Centre at 11, wildlife presenter and comedian Bill Oddie has died at the age of 85. Amanti Falkenstein has more.
3: The TV star became well known in the 1970s as part of comic trio The Goodies. He went on to present wildlife programmes for the BBC and was passionate about birdwatching. His agent and friend has paid tribute to the intelligence and wit of Britain's best-loved birder. David Foster says it was never fame that Oddie valued, instead protesting, lobbying and campaigning to protect the environment. He passed away on Saturday.
2: Three people have died after getting into trouble in the water at two UK seaside resorts. One man died yesterday afternoon in West Wittering in Sussex, while a man and woman drowned on Fistral Beach in Newquay last night. Officials in France say wildfires are just 7 miles away from the south of Bordeaux. Thousands of residents and holidaymakers have already been evacuated from a suburb just outside the city. Spain is also battling fires. Liberal Democrats leader Ed Davies pledged to do whatever he can to find consensus on social care. It's after Andy Burnham warned that without reform on the issue, the NHS will collapse. The new Prime Minister says he wants to bring in substantial change, but Shadow Secretary for Health and Social Care Stuart Andrew says he needs to be realistic.
4: We can't just solve this by whacking up taxes or borrowing more money, because that really doesn't address the issue. It puts more of a burden on taxpayers who are already struggling.
2: Victims have gathered outside Hull Crown Court as a funeral director who prevented burials faces jail. 48-year-old Robert Bush, who's been described as a monster, has pleaded guilty to 67 offences. And Andy Burnham says he won't be bringing his pet dog to Downing Street because he wouldn't get on with Larry the cat. The Prime Minister says Axel will remain in the north instead. That's the latest.
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10: 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She's coming to London soon.
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2: From the Sky News Centre at midday, the wildlife presenter Bill Oddie has died aged 85. He found fame in the 70s as part of the surreal comedy show The Goodies. His second career of presenting nature programmes like Springwatch allowed him to focus on his passion for birdwatching and conservation. He spoke to us about a comeback for native red squirrels back in 2018.
3: It's a survivor and it is cleverer, and it's quite possible that the red squirrels are, in a weird sort of way, a bit of a throwback, you know, because they used to be common in Britain, but a very, very long time ago. And what would you do now? Go out and shoot all the grey squirrels? I don't think so.
2: Fire clouds are spreading over Bordeaux as a wildfire rages towards the French city. More than 360,000 people have been forced to evacuate their homes across France and Spain. The French Fire Service says the biggest blaze could last for several months. This official, who's been translated into English, says they're doing all they can to manage the flames.
4: It has reduced in intensity given the current meteorological conditions and the significant deployment on the ground and in the skies. It is an opportunity for us to be able to control this.
2: A man and woman have died after being pulled from the water at a beach in Cornwall yesterday evening. Elsewhere, a man drowned after getting into difficulty in the sea in Sussex. A five-day sentencing hearing is underway for fraudulent funeral director Robert Bush. In April, the 47-year-old pleaded guilty to 67 charges. Tory leader Kemi Badenoch's written to Andy Burnham calling on him not to raise taxes or borrow more money to pay for social care reforms. The PM's expected to lay out plans this week on how he intends to fix the system. And a letter written by a second-class passenger on the Titanic has sold for £60,000 at auction. Henry Price Hodges describes to a friend the fine weather and the good atmosphere on the ship. That's the latest. I'm Victoria Lawrence.
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2: From the Sky News Centre at 1, gasps have been heard in court over details of a horror scene at a funeral home. 48-year-old Robert Bush faces sentencing for 67 offences, including 30 of withholding burial. Dead bodies were found uncovered and decaying at the premises he ran in Hull. He's also admitted giving families the wrong ashes. Bush had a message for them outside court.
3: Are you sorry for what you've done to these families?
4: Do you have any remorse, Mr. Bush?
3: Are you sorry, Mr. Bush?
4: People get the wrong ashes.
5: Mr.
4: Bush.
5: I'm sorry.
4: What did you say, sorry?
5: I'm sorry, yes.
2: Tributes are being paid to the conservationist, comedian and presenter Bill Oddie. The former Springwatch frontman died on Saturday at the age of 85. A one-year-old boy is in hospital with life-threatening injuries after reportedly falling from a window in Kent. It happened yesterday. The child is understood to have fallen from a flat above a shop. Firefighters in France and Spain have 2 days to battle wildfires before a heatwave kicks in. Spain's dealing with the biggest fire in the country's history. Meanwhile, French President Emmanuel Macron's been in crisis talks as a blaze races towards the city of Bordeaux. Dr. Theodore Keeping is a wildfire scientist at Imperial College London. He explains why we're seeing more of them these days.
6: The rapid onset of drought means that we're in these really dry conditions now. We've got this extremely flammable landscape across Western Europe, and these fires are spreading much, much faster, where the updraft kind of forms its own weather and that wind propels the fire onwards.
2: Heat health alerts for much of England have been upgraded to amber as the fourth heatwave of the year approaches. The UK Health Security Agency warns rising temperatures could pose a risk, especially to vulnerable groups. And Luke Littler's announced he's taking part in a Netflix show in which amateur players will try to beat him at darts. And if they do, they'll win £501,000. That's the latest. I'm Victoria Lawrence.
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7: Weather report, weather forecast in Lijega, Manchester or Greater Manchester mein aaj halki barish ka imkan hai aur badal chhaye rahenge. Temperature wise abhi kuch khun ki thande ki taraf ja raha hai weather. Aaj jo highest temperature hai wo 19 aur 17 degrees ke darmiyan rahega aur is waqt 18 degree Celsius temperature hai.
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3: आफ्टर द स्मैश हिट रन इन 2025, Surinderella is back for 2026. 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
2: From the Sky News Centre at 2, Funeral Director Robert Bush has apologised to families of his victims as he arrived at court for the start of a five-day sentencing hearing. He admitted 67 offences following a police raid in Hull. Jasmine Beverley found out 2 years after her baby's funeral she'd been given the wrong ashes.
3: I trusted him with the most important person in my life, one of my children, and he let me down. It's evil. That's all I could say. Evil.
2: Officials in France are describing a fire cloud hovering over the city of Bordeaux as wildfires rage before temperatures are forecast to climb. Almost 400,000 people have been evacuated there and in neighbouring Spain. Speaking via a translator, French Interior Minister Laurent Nunez described the conditions.
4: We have a never seen before fire, which has its own life, completely erratic, independent. It goes off in all sorts of directions, and that makes it very difficult to control. This fire created its own pyro cloud.
2: A man's been told he may never be released from prison after raping a 15-year-old girl in Edinburgh. 21-year-old Aaron Strachan abducted the teenager last May. Within the week, he also stabbed a man and attacked another with a hammer. Judge Michael O'Grady sentenced him.
5: The word predatory is perhaps overused in these courts, but it is an inescapable adjective when considering this truly bestial crime.
2: Downing Street says it's not true Andy Burnham's considering scrapping and replacing council tax and stamp duty in parts of the UK. There were reports the Prime Minister was actively looking at reforms. England's Luke Whitehouse has claimed gymnastics gold in the floor event at the Commonwealth Games. A score of 14.566 earned him the title in Glasgow. And wildlife presenter and comedian Bill Oddie has died aged 85. His agents paid tribute to his intelligence and wit. That's the latest. I'm Anna Bates.
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6: Weather report, weather forecast, ek baar phir se sun lijiye ka. 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
11: 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She's coming to London. 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
1: 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Suit patiala. Below.

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2: From the Sky News Centre at 3. Gasps have been heard in court over details of what's been called a horror scene at a funeral home in Hull. It's day one of a five-day sentencing hearing for 48-year-old Robert Bush, who admitted 67 offences, including 30 of withholding burial. He had a message for victims' families outside court.
3: Are you sorry for what you've done to these families?
4: Do you have any remorse, Mr. Bush?
3: Are you sorry, Mr. Bush?
4: People get the wrong ashes, Mr. Bush.
5: I'm sorry, yes.
2: Officials say a wildfire ravaging the Bordeaux region of France has created a fire cloud which risks further fueling the flames. Around 400,000 people have been forced to leave their homes in the southwest of the country and in central Spain. Meanwhile, in parts of England, heat health alerts have been upgraded to amber from tomorrow. Authorities in Germany have confirmed a Polish woman was killed in Saturday's vehicle ramming and stabbing attack at Berlin Pride. 29 other people were injured. A suspect was later shot dead. Many at the event have questions.
6: How could it be even possible? I saw the police, I saw the security controls, the whole city was blocked.
7: I was at a demo where there were so many police officers. I do find it incredible that somehow a car got through here.
2: Comedian and wildlife presenter Bill Oddie has died at the age of 85. Before Springwatch, he found fame in the 70s with comedy trio The Goodies. Our arts and entertainment reporter Bethany Minnell has more.
8: It was appointment to view TV. It was the kind of show that would be on in the evening. The next day, all the kids at school would be talking about it. I banged into a colleague on the way here, and he was that era, and he said to me the episode where they had a giant kitten on the show. It was quite surreal, a bit Monty Python-esque, actually.
2: And Fujitsu is still being allowed to bid for government contracts despite its role in the Horizon IT scandal. The Japanese firm is on a list of approved suppliers. That's the latest. I'm Anna Bates.
0: This is Leica Radio Network, officially London's number one Asian commercial radio group. 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
9: Thank you, Annabeth. और अब वेदर रिपोर्ट फॉर द फोरकास्ट. आज मैनचेस्टर और ग्रेटर मैनचेस्टर में ज्यादा से ज्यादा टेम्परेचर 19 यानी 19 डिग्रीज रहेगा. बारिश का भी इम्कान है, बादल छाए रहेंगे. 17 डिग्री मिनिमम टेम्परेचर होगा. एट द मोमेंट इट इज 18 डिग्री सेल्सियस.
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0: Like Radio Greater Manchester, here is an important announcement for parents. Give your child the best possible start by making sure that they are up to date with their childhood vaccinations. Vaccines protect against serious illnesses like measles and whooping cough, which can spread easily in our communities. If your child isn't vaccinated, they are not protected. Childhood vaccine prevents more than 5,000 deaths every year in England. It may help to know that all children vaccines offered by the NHS have been safely given to millions of children around the world. It is important that vaccines are given on time for the best protection. 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Are your child's vaccines up to date? Check their red book or speak to their GP practice. 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
3: From the Sky News Centre at 4, the impact on victims' families of 67 offences at a funeral home in Hull is being heard in court as its director Robert Bush faces a five-day sentencing hearing. Details are being described, including of relatives being given the wrong ashes. Fire clouds are said to be spreading over Bordeaux as a giant wildfire closes in. Around 400,000 people have been forced from their homes in France and central Spain. Maria Canete owns a campsite near Madrid.
4: I feel awful coming back here. I feel powerless. No one has told us anything. No one is helping us. We don't know anything about what's going on. It was really hard to set up this business. It has taken us 11 years to get here.
3: A father and daughter have died after being pulled from the sea at a beach in Cornwall. Meanwhile, an amber heat health alert kicks in for parts of England tomorrow. The UK government says it'll support residents in a Clackmannanshire village affected by ground movement. A report linked it to past mining activity, with locals in Colesnorton evacuated. Here's Scotland's First Minister, John Swinney.
5: This report gives the certainty and the clarity that everyone has been seeking. We'll work collaboratively with the United Kingdom Government and the Mining Remediation Authority, giving support to Clackmannanshire Council to make sure that residents can be supported effectively.
3: In sport, it's been a mixed fourth day of the Commonwealth Games for the home gymnasts, live to Cat Suave in Glasgow.
6: Northern Ireland's Olympic champion Rhys McClenaghan's missed out on a Commonwealth pommel horse medal, finishing sixth in the final. There was more success for Scotland's all-around title holder Reuben Ward, who picked up a silver, with teammate Cameron Lynn taking bronze. England's Luke Whitehouse is the new floor champion, while compatriot Abigail Martin finished second on the vault.
3: And comedian and wildlife presenter Bill Oddie has died at the age of 85. He rose to fame in the 70s with The Goodies. That's the latest. I'm Anna Bates.
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7: Anna Bates, nice one, love. Right, let's give you an update on the weather tonight for the northwest. We're expecting further outbreaks of rain, which is going to be heading into the evening and overnight as well, perhaps with some heavier bursts over the hills of Cumbria. Winds will become windy, gusty later in the night, lows of 14 degrees.
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7: Thank you very much, Rubina Khan. Kalimilingi from 1 o'clock, you with Riz.

0: Two back-to-back records bringing you to the start of a fresh new week. That one was a brand new drop from the movie What Up and Two with Vejanoon. And I think, and I hope I don't get this wrong, but I probably will. The person who sings that song, I think he's called Subodh Sharma. And before that one was another lovely song playing on the radio through your speakers. From the movie War 2 with Arijit Singh and Nikita Gandhi. It's all about dreams and hoping and wishing people come in your dreams. It's always nice to start a Monday dreaming a little bit, isn't it? I've been in a bit of a daydream, if I'm honest with you, for most of the day because I'm still reminiscing over the weekend. Hopefully it was all right for you as well. Coming towards the end of July, and by the way, this weekend, if you are planning on nothing, let me plan on something for you. Because this weekend, the Leica Radio Network is the official radio partner for the Bradford City Miller, which is coming after so many years. I'll be talking to you about that a little bit later on the show. By the way, if you are brand new to this station, welcome along. This is The Sound of Home. You're with the Leica Radio Network, 7 stations across the country, and you're locked in to the right station. It's Leica Radio Greater Manchester. My name is Riz Khan, and I do this show for you. I just basically talk into a microphone in a room with a load of fans on and play a bit of music and have a good chit chat with you, and I catch up with you for the next 3 hours on this show. It's called Drive and it's sponsored by Pepe's Peri Peri. So if you're about that vibe, let's get it going.
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2: Traffic and travel.
4: Still some delays as you head southbound on the M6 this afternoon, following off a vehicle fire. Junction 17 at Sandbach due to 16 at Stoke. Also got some queues around Tintwistle over the Woodhead Pass. Still a full closure there from Tintwistle through to the Holmforth turn, following on from that serious fire last week. Fairly busy around Stockport as well. Spring Gardens got that traffic light failure slowing things down, approaching Churchgate. And also some queues clockwise the M60 over Barton Bridge, round towards Junction 12 at Eccles. Anti-clockwise the M60, not very much better. It's heavier than normal, 8 at Carrington through to 5 Princess Parkway. And also some queues around Manchester on Trinity Way, from Cheetham Hill Road through to Chapel Street.
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0: I dedicate this record from the movie Mere Jeevan Saathi to two very important things in our lives, Saturday and Sunday, because, hey, listen, it's facts. We can't cope without a Saturday and Sunday, can we? It's a lovely song, though. Within the Rain and Alka Yagni on the vocals. This is Drive. Here's Riz Khan. Now, today, I was thinking about something in the shower. I'm not even joking. I have lots of thoughts in the shower, as probably you do as well. And I came up with a question that I'm really desperate to ask you. And please don't take offense by this question, because, you know, we're all about good energy here and good intentions, and we don't want to embarrass anybody. We just like to ask difficult questions, and maybe it's a question that you've had on your mind, but you've never had the courage to ask. So I'm the friend in the group which always says things that other people are thinking. So, you know, we're mates, right? And I've got a question that I will share with you that I thought of in the shower, which I was desperate to ask you all day today. It's coming up for you soon. Like a radio.
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0: So don't be shy. If you're locked in, you can check in with the show. It'd be nice to hear from you. The number on WhatsApp, you can send me a message, a voice note, 07703 407020.

If I'm honest with you, there's a lot of feeling and touching happening in this song for a Monday afternoon. It's an old school one. I haven't heard it in a while. Rouge and Don't Be Shy. That's what it's called as well. So I've got a question for you, which is linked to the a place on your body which has got more bacteria than even the dirtiest part of a dog's fur. Now, before I ask that question, what body part do you think I'm referring to?

0: on the vocals of this song. So I have got a question which I'm gonna drop it to you very soon, but before I go there, there's a body, I don't know if I should describe this as a body part, but there's a feature on a body that has more bacteria than even the dirtiest part of a dog's fur. Now this is kind of connected to the question I had going through my head when I was in the shower this morning. I was thinking, does anybody else actually do this? Because if you don't, I'm going to try and educate you on the show today. Because, you know, like, hygiene is very important in life, and it's really good to be aware of places that have bacteria and germs growing. So I'm going to enlighten you with that thing after 5 o'clock. But before I go there, which feature on the body do you think has more bacteria than even the dirtiest part of a dog's fur? Seriously, have a think. Get in touch on WhatsApp and I'll get through some of your messages soon. 07703403020.
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0: 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In rupee 127.58. Pakistan rupee 369.58. Bangladeshi taka 164.24. 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
0: Yeah, that sounds seriously yum, doesn't it? Right, here's a song. It's from the Bad Bollywood. Diljit, Aryan Khan and more. What do you know? This is Rizkan on Drive.

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1: 4:35 on Drive with Riz Khan. Time now for your local news roundup. Two areas of Piccadilly Gardens were taped off. That's after a man was rushed to hospital following a stabbing. Emergency services were called out to the city centre at around 12:38 this morning. Greater Manchester Police says it was called out to a disturbance at the scene. A man in his 20s was found with injuries consistent with a stab wound. His injuries are not believed to be life-threatening or life-changing. In other news this afternoon, Greater Manchester Police have launched an appeal for information. That's after a recent spree of vehicle-related crime in Prestwich and Whitefield. Officers are investigating multiple incidents across the two areas and are asking members of the public to come forward with any information that could assist their inquiries. The force is particularly interested to hear from anyone who may have witnessed suspicious activity or who has CCTV, doorbell camera or dash cam footage that could be relevant to the investigation. Anybody who believes they may be able to help or has been a victim of a similar offence is urged to contact Greater Manchester Police directly. These are your local news headlines. More news at the top of the hour at 5.
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0: Sounds like he's had a bit of an upgrade, because he's left his Dilly Valley, but I don't know which city he's got the upgrade from. From Hovi, Ye Javani Hai Diwani. Arijit Singh, Sunny the Johan. Here's Riz Khan. This is Drive at Leica Radio Manchester. Monday afternoon, getting you somewhere, getting you home, getting you through your holidays, wherever you are. I've got you till 7.
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0: And if you know my soundtrack and choices, you'll know this is one of my all-time favourite records. 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

0: Rishi Rich, Barney Sagu, hi to Shazia in Manchester, hi to Riz in Blackburn, hi to Aisha and Levin Jim locked in. Giving me an idea for the body part thing that I was asking you. I'll talk to you more about that very, very shortly. It's an important question. We need to get to the bottom of this hygiene problem. We really do. Keep it right here.
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1: 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There's one near you. 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
0: So earlier on this morning, I was thinking of something in the shower, and I thought I really need to ask you this question because it's one of those questions that I've never thought of before, because this is something that I do every... In fact, I do this twice a day. But if you don't, apparently this feature on your body has more bacteria than even the dirtiest part of a dog's fur. And I don't want you to be a dirty part of a dog's fur. I want you to be, like, really squeaky, shiny and clean and hygienic and aware of this fact. So before I ask you this question, right... Which part of the human features do you think has more bacteria than the dirtiest part of a dog's fur? That's part one of my question. I do have a part two to this as well, which I'll talk to you more about. Get in touch. WhatsApp is available. 07703 40 3020.
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1: Traffic and travel.
3: Still some delays as you head southbound on the M6 this afternoon, following off a vehicle fire. Junction 17 at Sandbach due to 16 at Stoke. Also got some queues around Tintwistle over the Woodhead Pass. Still a full closure there from Tintwistle through to the Holmforth turn, following on from that serious fire last week. Fairly busy around Stockport as well. Spring Gardens got that traffic light failure slowing things down, approaching Churchgate. And also some queues clockwise the M60 over Barton Bridge, round towards Junction 12 at Eccles. Anti-clockwise the M60, not very much better. It's heavier than normal, 8 at Carrington through to 5 Princess Parkway. And also some queues around Manchester on Trinity Way, from Cheetham Hill Road through to Chapel Street.
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2: From the Sky News Centre at 5. A court's heard a funeral director in Hull smiled as he gave a family strangers' ashes as a five-day sentencing hearing begins. Robert Bush admitted 67 offences. He's apologised, but Tristan Essex, whose grandmother's body was recovered following a police investigation, doesn't accept that and fired back a message of his own.
3: Coward. I'm glad you've lost everything. And I hope you lose a lot more.
2: The Prime Minister's denied he's considering scrapping council tax and stamp duty in some parts of the UK. Newspaper reports suggested Andy Burnham was planning a change in favour of an annual charge based on property value.
4: Don't know actually where some of the stories that have appeared over the last 24 hours have come from. It's just not the case.
2: Downing Street insists any tax decision is a matter for the Chancellor. Firefighters are racing to stop a huge wildfire closing in on the French city of Bordeaux. Hotter temperatures and strong winds are due tomorrow. A pro-Palestine protesters avoided prison after scaling Big Ben in central London last March. 30-year-old Daniel Day has been handed a 14-month sentence, suspended for 2 years. Wildlife presenter and comedian Bill Oddie has died aged 85. His agents paid tribute to his intelligence and wit. In sport, Northern Ireland's Olympic champion Rhys McClenaghan missed out on a medal in the Commonwealth Pommel Horse final, coming sixth. Reuben Ward claimed silver and Cameron Lynn took bronze for Scotland. England's Luke Whitehouse won the floor final. Abigail Martin picked up silver on the vault.
5: I think it's not sunk in yet. I'm really happy to have gone out there and put a good performance in on one of my strongest pieces. I think, yes, I didn't really go to plan how I would have liked it, but I think to bring myself back up today and have a good solid vault just makes me feel so happy.
2: And Carly Simon has been diagnosed with Parkinson's disease. The singer, best known for You're So Vain, says it's taken time to understand the diagnosis. That's the latest. I'm Anna Bates.
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6: Thank you very much, Hannah. Let's give you an update on the weather. We're expecting further outbreaks of rain into the evening, somewhat heavier over the hills. Winds are going to be coming windy, gusty later in the night, lows of 14 degrees.
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6: 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We are live from Manchester. You're with the crew at Leica Radio Greater Manchester. And this is Riz Khan getting you home on

0: Houseful 5 is the name of this one. Nadu Bhangti Bakshi and Samonto Mukherjee with Dil E Nadan. And before this one, from the movie, is it Jersey or Jersey? Either way, is that Baliere. Welcome to the second hour of this show. It's Drive. And you are listening to Like a Radio Manchester. Nice one for checking us out. Thanks for being here. Start of the week, Monday. And it's probably the first official day of the summer vacation, the summer holiday, for many people, which I hope you're enjoying it. Moms and dads, we all know what it's like. Well, I don't, but you do. what it's like to have kids at 6 weeks. I mean, yeah, you've got a lot of thinking to do of how you're going to keep them occupied. But listen, I've been asking you something in the first hour, and nobody's really cottoned on to this body part. So basically, right, there's a body part that I'd say most of us, and I'll say this really loosely, otherwise I could get in real trouble. Most of us, and many of us, might have this feature on our bodies which has more bacteria than even the dirtiest part of a dog's fur. I was asking you, like, what do you think that feature is? Nobody has guessed that feature correct, which is shocking. I'm genuinely shocked. Like, if you can see the shock in my face, I've got a proper shock face on right now. Because nobody's guessed this body feature that has more bacteria than even the dirtiest part of a dog. Now, that wasn't my question. That was part one of my question. Part two of my question is coming up. Now, for the love of bodily features and hygiene, somebody somewhere, somehow, please get this part right. Because if you don't, I'm not coming anywhere near you. Right. This morning, I was in the shower and I was thinking, I was cleaning a body part and I was thinking, does anybody else actually take a minute and wash this body part? You know when you get shampoo, right, here we go. And I want you to be honest with me, all right? I'm doing a real survey. Hold on. I'm doing a real survey.
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0: And this could also be one of these.
1: Daily dilemma on Drive with Riz.
0: It could be a daily dilemma because, yeah, it just could work that way as well. So basically, right, I was in the shower and I was thinking, does anybody else wash this body part? Right, you know, loads of men have got beards, right? And I was thinking, am I the only one who gets shampoo and shampoos my beard as well? The little beard that I do have. Does anybody else, like, do you actually shampoo your beard, gents? And I'm going to push the boundaries here a little bit. And I'm going to say, no, I'm not going to. Because ladies, you don't have beards, do you?
1: Drive with Riz.
0: Let's just dance, shall we?

0: First Man, Mumsy Stranger, Dummy, Rackstar, Juggy D. Could they fit anybody else? Anybody more onto this record? It's a tune, it's called Dance. So be honest with me, do you actually wash your beard or you just let it go?
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0: Right, Zahid, you're in Manchester. Riz, I've never washed my beard. Zahid, from now on, you've got an extra bit of a minute in the shower because your beard has got more bacteria than even the dirtiest part of a

0: 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First airplay on Drive here at Leica Radio Manchester. It's a tune. It's called Sonia. Right. Real survey. Be honest with me. I'm doing some research. Gents, do you actually wash your beard or not? Tell me. Talk to me. WhatsApp me. 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
2: Still picking up some delays as you head southbound on the M6 tonight, following on from a vehicle fire earlier, junction 17 at Sandbach through to 16 at Crewe. Also got disruption up over the Woodhead Pass. That remains completely shut from Tintwistle through to the Holmforth turn because of that car fire last week that actually spread into a much more serious wildfire given the high temperatures. So we'll keep an eye on the situation there, as we will clockwise the M60 over Barton Bridge. Very busy this evening on towards junction 12 at Eccles. Similar story around Stockport with the traffic lights out of Border Spring Gardens down towards Churchgate. Bit of additional caution required there. And also some slow traffic out of Manchester on Mancunian Way.
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0: It's from the movie called Roz Now. Basically, these two are just being so shy in this song, and nothing's gonna get done. They're gonna get married. You're gonna be married. You're gonna be together, right? Just quit being shy and just say what you need to say. Abhijit and Alka Yagnik, take it from me. Tum agar samne.
1: Your weekday engine. 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
0: I'm giving it this title. It's a banger. I don't understand it, but it's a tune.

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0: I don't get them every week, but when I do give it that title, it means something. I think it's a record worthy of that title. Kalyani, it's a tune.
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0: Yeah, I mean, this man's in a computer. How does he know if the sun is out or not? It's grey and dull, but we love it.

0: People just start breaking Zach Knight's heart. I mean, he does make some bangers, but come on, someone just heal him. Zach Knight, Simran Kaur, and Me Urtum.
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0: 5:36 on Drive, US Risk and time now for your local news roundup. An investigation has been launched after a disposable barbecue was found at the site where a massive fire

0: Field Forest. Emergency services rushed to the Beely spots following reports of the blaze at around 10 past four on Tuesday, July 21st. After the blaze was placed under control, Cheshire Police surveyed the area and found evidence of recent disposable barbecue believed to be the cause of the fire. Police are now appealing for information and video footage to help their investigation. Cheshire and Fire Rescue Service received 61 emergency calls after large plumes of smoke were spotted rising from the area on Tuesday. In other news this afternoon, Greater Manchester Police have launched an appeal for information that's after a recent spree of vehicle-related crime in Prestwich and Whitefield. Officers are investigating multiple incidents that's across the two areas and are asking members of the public to come forward with any information that could assist their inquiries. The force is particularly keen to hear from anyone who may have witnessed suspicious activity or who has CCTV, doorbell camera or dashcam footage that could be relevant to the investigation. Anyone who believes they may be able to help or who has been a victim of a similar offence is urged to contact Greater Manchester Police directly. These are your local news headlines. More news at the top of the hour at 6.
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0: Today on my TikTok, at Official Rizkhan, I dropped that we are going to be coming to Bradford for the Bradford City Mela, which is happening on the 1st and 2nd of August at City Park and Centenary Square. It's going to be a great family day out, and there are some awesome artists lined up and more surprises to come your way. I'll also be on stage with you, for you, on Sunday between 4 and 7, to come check the stage out.
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0: 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So let's give it a shot. Entrepreneurship. 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

0: This is a tune and Juby Nautiyal with a song called Dil Galti Kar Baitha Hai. Playing on Drive Right today, I have been asking you a seriously important question about hygiene. And this question came to my mind this morning in the shower. And I was like, I need to ask you on the show. I need to survey you all. I need to do some research. And this is real life, real time radio research. How many R's from Riz? 4 R's? Right, basically, the average man's beard contains more bacteria than even the dirtiest part of a dog's fur. And I do this twice a day, right? Because, yeah. So I get shampoo and I shampoo the beard as well. And I was thinking, Riz, are you the only one who does this? Now, to be honest with you, and thanks, I appreciate your openness and your honesty. I like that. Zahid and a few others have openly admitted to never washing their beard apart from just with water. Like a radio.
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0: And I have made a discovery. And that discovery is this record. I can't believe I've never played this. And it's in fact never been played on this radio station before. It's from the movie Behen Hogi Teri Ya Bhai Bhi Ho Sakta Hai. Enjoy this.

0: playing this for the very first time on this show and on this radio station. It's a discovery that I've made and I really like it. Tera ho ke rahun, which if I translate in my head, my head's not, I've had a misfire. I've had a real misfire. It's not translating for me in my head. Tera ho ke rahun, yours belonging, I will stay. Yeah, I've had a proper major misfire there. Right, the news at 6 is on the way for you shortly, and I'll catch you at the other end with my cruise control selection.
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2: Traffic and travel.
3: Still picking up some delays as you head southbound on the M6 tonight, following on from the vehicle fire earlier. Junction 17 at Sandbach through to 16 at Crewe. Also got disruption up over the Woodhead Pass. That remains completely shut from Tintwistle through to the Holmforth turn because that car fire last week that actually spread into a much more serious wildfire given the high temperatures. So we'll keep an eye on the situation there, as we'll clockwise the M60 over Barton Bridge. Very busy this evening on towards Junction 12 at Eccles. Similar story around Stockport with the traffic lights out of Border Spring Gardens down towards Churchgate. Bit of additional caution required there. And also some slow traffic out of Manchester on Mancunian Way.
2: 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Pepe's Piri Piri. 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There is one near you.
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0: The voice that defined a complete era. Ah. The songs that touched millions. Ah. She's coming to London soon.
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2: From the Sky News Centre at 6. A Hull funeral director has been accused of barefaced lies as details of the 67 charges he's admitted are revealed on day one of his sentencing hearing. Victims' families have rejected this apology from Robert Bush for offences which include preventing burials.
3: Are you sorry for what you've done to these families?
4: Do you have any remorse, Mr. Bush?
3: Are you sorry, Mr. Bush?
4: People get the wrong ashes, Mr. Bush.
5: Sorry.
4: What did you say, sorry?
5: I'm sorry, yes.
2: A YouGov poll is suggesting Labour and Reform are neck and neck. Meanwhile, the Prime Minister's ruled out scrapping stamp duty in parts of the UK, as reported in some papers. Elsewhere, Andy Burnham's told Volodymyr Zelensky the UK is behind Ukraine 100%. He's welcomed the President to a naval base in Portsmouth, where Ukrainian military personnel have been training.
6: Our relationship with the UK is stronger than ever, and I thank Andy for his commitment to this partnership.
2: French officials say a wildfire has a life of its own as crews work to prevent it reaching Bordeaux. Tens of thousands of homes have been evacuated in France and Spain. A man's been told he may never be freed for the abduction and rape of a teenage girl in Edinburgh. Aaron Strachan, who's 21, was due to be sentenced earlier this year but escaped from a prison van. Northern Ireland's Olympic champion Rhys McLenahan could only manage sixth place in the Commonwealth Pommel Horse final, but there was joy for host Scotland, with Reuben Ward adding a silver medal to his all-around title.
7: Scotland is a force to be reckoned with, and our goal is to prove that, and we are starting to prove that. I mean, I feel like I began it yesterday and we're snowballing now. Today we've got to come back with two medals, and we're proving it.
2: Cameron Lynn took bronze. And Bill Oddie is being remembered for his impact on birdwatching following his death, aged 85. He presented Spring Watch but found fame with comedy trio The Goodies in the 1970s. That's the latest. I'm Anna Bates.
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8: Thanks very much, Anna. Right, weather-wise, we've got some rain coming up with some heavier bursts. Winds will be winding, gusty later in the night, lows of 14 degrees.
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8: Welcome to the third hour of my show called Drive. This hour is known as my cruise control selection. 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

0: absolute record from the movie Ishq Vishq. And there's been a rebound in that as well. Before that one, it was Nadia Par from the movie Ruhi. Welcome to the last hour of Drive. You're listening to Leica Radio Manchester. And this is Riz Khan, and I'm with you till 7 o'clock, with you weekdays from 4. And the show is sponsored by Pepe's Peri Peri. This hour, my regulars will know, it's known as my cruise control selection. And I designed this hour for everybody's vibe, everybody's taste, everybody's emotion and scene or setting or motive. If you're heading home from work, surely there's going to be a soundtrack that you're going to enjoy on that ride home as you're bumper to bumper, or hopefully it's a clear run for you. If you're heading to the gym, there are some records that are going to get you into that mode. And to be honest with you, I'm trying to get myself into that gym mode today as well, because, yeah, I just don't feel like going, but I'm going to have to go because it's leg day today and man can't skip that. Right. Also, if you are summer holidaying, there's something in this playlist that's going to make you feel like you're on holiday. So if you are vibing with me tonight in this hour, be nice for you to get in touch. WhatsApp is available, 07703403020. I haven't looked at the screen in a while, been carried away. Hi to Madiha in Manchester. Hey, Riz. I just heard you're going to be at the Bradford Miller. When? On Sunday. I'll be there between 4 and 7. I'll be doing things on the stage. Don't know what I'll be doing yet. But hopefully I'll be there. No, me, I might just... No, I'll be there. Might, maybe... ish, kinda. Hi also to Sumaya, nice to hear from you. Locked in, weather has gone very dull. Where's the sunshine gone? It's having a bit of a break. Even the sun needs a bit of a break now and again so that we can appreciate it more, do you not think? But I have been reading somewhere that it's going to be getting hotter. It's another heat wave on the way, so to get the fresh air and the gusts while they're here.
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1: 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Traffic and travel.
2: Still some disruption as you head up over the tops on the Woodhead Pass tonight. It remains completely shut following on from that vehicle fire last week that then resulted in a much more serious wildfire. Given the high temperatures that we had, it does mean that for the moment you've got a diversion heading between Tintwistle and Holmfirth. A little bit busy around Rusholme as well, with temporary lights affecting Oxford Road on towards Hathersage Road. Stockport traffic busy too. The traffic lights out of order there. Spring Gardens near to Churchgate, so a bit of additional caution required to get through. Also watch out for queues heading out of Manchester on Mancunian Way from Ancoats through to Salford. Still busy clockwise the M60 round over Barton Bridge, but better news eastbound the M56. All lanes now reopen.
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0: basically, she wants a hug. A big Joe Juppy. Not a movie, Bersat. Aja Aja, Alki Yagnik. All the vocals, you're at Wiz Khan. It's Like a Radio Manchester. And you're listening to my Cruise Control selection on Drive. It's the last hour of the show. And I bring this eclectic range of vibes and eras and time periods and tempos for you all after six. So if you're vibing with me, Ajal. 07703403020. Hi to Omar in Bolton. Like a
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0: So yeah, if you are getting ready for an evening of you time, then good on you. 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Enjoy this one, Javed Ali.

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0: And here's a song playing out to mark and celebrate Artist of the Week this week across the Lyca Radio Network for London, Midlands and Manchester. Ranbir Kapoor, Artist of the Week. And this one I've selected from the movie Ye Jawani Hai Deewani. So earlier on, I just mentioned I need some motivation to head to the gym today. And she's done it again. One of my good friends is listening in Switzerland. Hey, Mihaela. Thank you so much, my lovely. You've given me the kick, the boost, the pump, the push that I needed to get to the gym after the show today. I appreciate you a lot.
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0: It's 5:31 on Drive. You're at Rizka. Time now for your local news roundup. An investigation has been launched after vandals broke and caused

0: fraud. Scott is described as 5'10" tall with brown hair and a beard. He's got links to the Burnley and Rosendale areas. Anyone who sees Scott is urged to not approach him and to instead call 999 immediately. These are your local news headlines. More news at the top of the hour at 7.
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0: And here is an important announcement for parents. 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
0: We've got 20 minutes to go, then I'll hand over to London, where Ashwin is in for Anis and Asar and the big show. Keep it right here.

Hey Manchester, a huge thank you for your company. Also big love to our listeners locking in from the south, from the Midlands, from the rest of the UK. And of course, how could I forget our global community? You are all the superstars of this show. Aaj ke liye, for today, that is all I have got time for. I'm going to pump myself up properly and even more with another song in my car after this record. Right, going to leave you with some Imran Khan. I've got some Chirag Ghoshal and Mustafa Zahid taking you to the top of the hour. I'm back with you, God willing, tomorrow afternoon from 4 on Drive. Until then, from Rizkhan, Allah Hafiz, take care. A very good night. Fiyamani la rabraka.

0: traffic and travel.
1: Still some delays as you head around Tintwistle tonight up over the Woodhead Pass. It's fully shut following on from that serious fire last week resulting from the vehicle fire from Tintwistle through to the Holmfirth turn. It's also fairly slow around Greenfield with a wildfire affected things. Bank Lane on towards Bradbury's Lane, so a diversion there. A little bit busy, of course, out of Manchester, still on Mancunian Way as well from Ancoats through to Salford. Still some queues lingering clockwise the M60 round over Barton Bridge towards Junction 12 at Eccles. Generally elsewhere, things starting to ease up, heading out of Manchester on Trinity Way, for instance, pretty much back on the move now by Chapel Street, and all back to normal as you head around Stockport, Spring Gardens, the traffic lights now back on and working.
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2: The top stories this hour. Prince William says wildfires across Europe are a stark reminder of challenges posed by an increasingly extreme climate. Hundreds of thousands of homes have been evacuated in France and Spain, with vast areas of land scorched. Crews are racing against time to stop flames reaching Bordeaux. French President Emmanuel Macron has visited a control centre.
3: The priority, obviously, is lives. When you need to move to save lives, you move people. When you need to sacrifice forest or sometimes equipment to save lives, we will do that.
2: Families of a fraudulent funeral director in Hull have rejected his apology as a five-day sentencing hearing got underway. Robert Bush is being sentenced for 67 offences, including 30 at preventing the lawful burial of a body. A YouGov survey has put Labour neck and neck with Reform UK. The polling follows Andy Burnham's takeover. Our deputy political editor, Sam Coates, has more.
4: This is the first time since April of last year where Labour hasn't been behind. Let me go through the numbers for you. Labour and Reform UK both on 22%. The Tories just behind on 21%. The Greens on 13%.
2: The future of the UK's largest telescope is at risk. The UK Research and Innovations withdrawing funding for the Lovell Observer at Jodrell Bank in Cheshire when the current agreement ends in 2028. The wildlife presenter Bill Oddie has died aged 85. He found fame in the 70s as part of the surreal comedy show The Goodies. His second career of presenting nature programmes like Springwatch allowed him to focus on his passion for birdwatching. He spoke to us about a comeback for native red squirrels back in 2018.
5: They used to be common in Britain, but a very, very long time ago. And what would you do now? Go out and shoot all the grey squirrels? I don't think so.
2: And Carly Simon has been diagnosed with Parkinson's disease and has had treatment for skin cancer. The singer's best known for You're So Vain. From Sky News, I'm Anna Bates.
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2: Top stories this hour. President Macron says France is facing its most difficult situation since the Second World War because of wildfires. Flames are nearing Bordeaux before a heatwave and stronger winds set in. Meanwhile, a fire outside Madrid is Spain's biggest on record. Maria Canete owns a campsite there.
3: When we left here on the boat, we went elsewhere as they told us helicopters and planes were going to come. When we rowed, we saw that it was starting to burn here.
2: Families of victims of a fraudulent funeral director have snubbed his apology made as he walked into court for a five-day sentencing hearing. Robert Bush, whose premises in Hull were raided in 2024, admitted 67 offences, including preventing burials. The Prime Minister's denied he's considering scrapping council tax and stamp duty in some parts of the UK. Newspaper reports had suggested Andy Burnham was planning an annual charge instead based on property value.
4: Don't know actually where some of the stories that have appeared over the last 24 hours have come from. It's just not the case.
2: A pro-Palestine protester who scaled the tower holding Big Ben in central London has been given a suspended prison sentence. Removing 30-year-old Daniel Day in March last year took 17 hours. Comedian and wildlife presenter Bill Oddie has died at the age of 85. His style, including on Springwatch, has been widely credited for bringing new audiences to birdwatching. And in sport, Northern Ireland's Olympic champion Rhys McLenahan says he's going to look at what went wrong after his sixth place finish in the Commonwealth Pommel Horse Final.
5: A competition's always a good reflection of where you're at training. You can try new things, they sometimes work, they sometimes don't work. You can fluke a routine in training, you can't fluke a routine in competition, I don't think. And it shows where I'm at. That's a great place to look at and analyse.
2: Scotland's Reuben Ward and Cameron Lynn took home silver and bronze medals. And Adam Ramsey PT goes for gold in the 50 metres breaststroke shortly. From Sky News, I'm Anna Bates.
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0: Welcome. 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
2: The top stories this hour. Officials say a wildfire encroaching on Bordeaux is contained but could flare up again as France's president says the situation's the most difficult since World War II. Hundreds of thousands of homes have been evacuated and huge areas of land scorched, including in Spain. Emmanuel Macron has visited a control centre.
3: The priority, obviously, is lives. When you need to move to save lives, you move people. When you need to sacrifice forest or sometimes equipment to save lives, we will do that.
2: Details of some of the 67 offences admitted by a Hull funeral director have been heard during the start of a five-day sentencing hearing for Robert Bush. Victims' families have rejected his apology. Jasmine Beverly found out 2 years after her baby's funeral she'd been given the wrong ashes.
4: I trusted him. The most important person in my life. One of my children, and he let me down. It's evil. That's all I could say. It's evil.
2: Volodymyr Zelensky says Ukraine's relationship with the UK is stronger than ever. Andy Burnham's hosted the Ukrainian president in Portsmouth. A man's been told he may never be released from prison after raping a 15-year-old girl in Edinburgh. 21-year-old Aaron Strachan abducted the teenager last May. Within the week, he also stabbed a man and attacked another. Judge Michael O'Grady sentenced him.
5: The word predatory is perhaps overused in these courts, but it is an inescapable adjective when considering this truly bestial crime.
2: We're told funding Jodrell Bank in Cheshire won't be a priority for the UK research and innovation beyond 2028. It makes for an uncertain future for Britain's biggest telescope. Bill Oddie has been remembered as a delightfully unpredictable presenter who tore up the rule book. The Springwatch presenter and comedian on 70s show The Goodies has died aged 85. And England's Adam Ramsey PTs won bronze in the 50-metre breaststroke final at the Commonwealth Games in Glasgow. From Sky News, I'm Anna Bates.
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6: साउथ हॉल ट्रेवल की एक और ऊंची उड़ान देखिए. दुबई की शान, फ्लाइट, होटल, साइट सींग, डेजर्ट सफारी, यानी दुबई में सारा इंतजाम और पैकेज की प्राइस बेहद कम. साउथ हॉल ट्रेवल का दावा है कि 24 घंटे के भीतर कहीं से कम में ला के दिखाएं तो ये रिफंड या डिफरेंस वापस कर देंगे. तो दुबई के लिए तैयार, यू डू द पैकिंग, दिल डू द प्लानिंग. कॉल साउथ हॉल ट्रेवल ऑन 020-8574-8410. दैट्स 8574-8410.
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2: 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I do it every day at home. I don't need to plan it. Check the tide. Check my phone. Why don't I need to take my...
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